we'll lose the audience, they won't understand her. And I was like, I refuse. It basically came down to that. And we already shot for like a couple of weeks. So, I mean, they couldn't really just fire me. And I just like, it was really upsetting. I was crying, the director was crying. It was very, I was just there with like four men standing and saying, you have to do it. And I was like, I won't do it. And then the director said like, okay, we need to sleep on this. Like, let's see what we can do. And I

0: there are countries that are watching to see how this plays out. What do you think the ripple effects of this might be?
1: Oh, the ripple effects are large. You know, people in the, particularly the world of countries who are former close allies with the United States, who have all kinds of dependencies, you know, who use American technology, who are accustomed to working closely with the American military. You know, Europe, some Latin American countries,

0: a diplomatic priority?
1: I mean, the first 3 years, no, they didn't. But after that, I think they understood that, oh, this is serious. We need to get serious about this. So over the years, I've also seen the diplomats getting very stressed, and desperate, to be honest. And they're not able to do as much, but

0: It's funny because her wit was born in the context of drinking alcohol, chicken and egg, right? Like it both loosened her up and allowed her to do things that I think she would have been scared to do without it. Later on, the over-medication became too much. It was self-medicating about her relationships with people too, as much as her professional ambition.
1: Parker's personal life was complicated, as anyone who's read her short stories or poetry can attest.

candidacy, and she quickly alienated folks. And then she hired a senior staff of, and I'm going to use this term charitably here, weirdos. The weirdest people I've ever seen in provincial politics. Her chief of staff, who is this a guy who came from the old reform parties of British Columbia, he ended up getting wrapped up in an RCMP probe

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I'm Jamie Poisson. Thank you so much for listening.

0: plan to move to another Nova Scotia county. Richard Woodbury, CBC News, Upper Malagash.
1: And that is the latest national and international news from World Report News Anytime, cbcnews.ca. I'm Marcia Young.

0: Good morning. It's 10 minutes after 6 o'clock. I'm Gordon Lambie, and this is Quebec AM. Getting started on your Thursday morning, this September 24th. Right now, it is 2 degrees in Val d'Or, 5 out at the Gaspé Airport, and 8 degrees in Montreal, in the greater Montreal area. It's a cool and clear morning here in Sherbrooke. I feel like I'm going to be saying that a lot. We're into the cool morning period of the year. Temperatures going as low as zero over high ground here. As usual, it's a little bit warmer down in the town, but that's the way things go. Coming up here on the show this morning, a Quebec City family facing deportation this weekend receives support from their neighbors who formed a human chain in a last-minute effort to help them stay. We'll hear from some of the people involved in that effort in just a few moments. First, though, we're going to turn to Peter Tardzi in Quebec City for a look at the morning news headlines. Good morning, Peter.
1: Good morning, Gordon. You're mentioning the weather there. I'm looking at the map, and so you had 0 degrees, the cold spots. We've got a couple. I mean, you've got Sherbrooke where you are. You've got Ahoy as well. The hot spot of this hour, Coogee Rapids. It's 12 over there.
0: I feel like that was the case yesterday morning, too.
1: Man, I could go for 12 degrees right now. It was nippy on the bike this morning. I pulled out the gloves, put out the toque. It is that time of the year, folks, and well, it's also election time, eh? Of course, we saw it last night on the big TV. The main party leaders today will be fanning out across the province after yesterday's debate. This is the home stretch. 10 days left until the campaign is over, and well, people head to the polls. Of course, mind you that there is some advanced polling as well. But Pierre Plamondon of the Parti Québécois meeting today with the Quebec Labour Federation. He'll also be meeting with the mayor of Montreal. Liberal boss Charles Médial will be in Sherbrooke, where you are today, Gordon, with the mayor there also, and visiting a greenhouse. Québec solidaire's Rubén Gazal will be in Quebec City for an announcement and a meeting with Mayor Bruno Marchand. And Christine Fréchette, and Conservative Fréchette of the CQ, and Conservative leader Éric Duhaime in Central Quebec, with events set for Trois-Rivières and Bécancour, respectively. So, albeit with yesterday sort of that final face-to-face, debate with other leaders, they are still, in these last 10 days, traveling the province and shaking hands and meeting people. So we're going to find out more about that. We're also hearing in the Quebec City region, with regards to the election, mayors on Île d'Orléans unanimous, any third link for car traffic will not pass through the island. That's the route favored by Quebec Conservative leader Éric Duhaime. In making a public sortie against that idea, the mayors say this isn't a political stand, but they say going through the island for a third link project would, first of all, take over significant farmland and a heritage site, and they say that the new bridge being built, which is being touted as this solution to this third link, cannot accommodate extra volume. So we're talking roughly, we were looking at the numbers the other day, roughly some 170,000 vehicles daily they're passing between Quebec City and the South Shore on both bridges. So you split that, and you could see, just sort of figure out what kind of volume would be there. So we're finding out about that. Lots more come up your way at 6:30 with Sean Lyons in the news chair this morning.
0: Thank you, Peter.
1: Talk to you later.
0: Peter Tardzi will be back throughout the show with updates on news and weather across the province. Well, parents and children in Quebec City's Limoilou neighborhood formed a human chain outside École Saint-Fidèle early yesterday. They are calling on the federal government to prevent a mother and son from being deported to the Democratic Republic of the Congo in the coming days. The family arrived in Canada about 3 years ago as asylum seekers, but in recent weeks, the mother received a removal order from the Canadian Border Services Agency. She's being asked to leave the country because she has exhausted all her legal options to receive asylum. Outside the school, about 50 people joined hands in a last-minute effort to help their case. CBC's Charles Caron was there to speak with the people who showed up in support.
2: Hi, I'm Catherine Gingras. I'm here because, you have to have some human decency. There's solidarity. This woman has been here for

0: years, her son is integrated. He's fully in the school. He has friends here. She has a life here. And it's mainly human decency, solidarity, and that's pretty much it.
1: What impact would their deportation have on the community or the neighborhood or even the school?
0: We know this family. My son was her son was in the first grade when my son was in second grade. So they all played together. They're friends. They play soccer. We see them. We know them. It would have a pretty profound impact on the kids. I mean, my son speaks about it. He's scared. He's like, why do they have to go somewhere they're not safe? It's not right. I'm like, I know it's not right. Sometimes people make mistakes. It's all right to make mistakes, but you have to make them right.
1: What would you tell the decision makers reviewing this case?
0: I mean, we need an action now. If nothing has changed, she's going to be deported Saturday. That's in terms of days, that's tomorrow. We need an action now. You need to stop it. Like, she still has... her case isn't finished, but they're deporting her even though it's not finished. Like, let her finish the case, let her stay here. It's not all right, it's not fair. And we really need something happening now, tomorrow, or like as soon as possible.
1: Why did you feel it was necessary to organize a public demonstration at this stage of the legal process?
0: I mean, we have to make her case known. We have to make sure people know she's loved, her son is loved. They're a big part of our community, so we had to show the public, the public office in Ottawa, that it's not because it's far away in Quebec City that it's where we don't care. We know we could maybe have an impact, and we have to show her and them that this is a person of our community, and we do not want them to be deported.
2: My name is Emily Bevan. We're here because my son is at St. Fidel School here in Limoilou, and we want to show her solidarity and our love. We want her to stay here as part of our community, and we also want a action from the federal government so we can, you know, change things and have her stay here.
1: And how do you think this would impact the community if she was deported?
2: It would be heartbreaking. You saw how many people came this morning. You know, it's Limoilou. It's part of our heart to, you know, be there for others. She's part of us, and her son is part of that school. He started from kindergarten. He's now in second grade. So, and we love him. He's a great child. Like, he's adorable. He's talented. He's a friend of our sons and daughters. And it would be heartbreaking. We are here saying no. We don't want her to leave. Deportation is for this weekend. So it's like we call that the last chance week, because we need to have an action so she doesn't have to leave this weekend. So it's like our demonstration, yeah, us not wanting her to leave, and we're doing everything that we can. And this morning is to really tell the people that has the power to make decisions out there that we don't want her to leave. You know, for us, it doesn't make sense that she's gonna leave. So please hear us from our heart. Let her stay here and continue to work and be part of this community and raise a great children that, you know, belongs here as much as my son belongs here.
3: My name is Arthur.
1: How do you know the boy who's going to be, might be deported?
3: Well, I really love him because he teaches me soccer. He has a giant heart and he's really nice.
1: And why did you decide to be here this morning?
3: I just want him to stay here.
4: That was also Emily Bevan and Catherine Gingras at École Saint-Fidèle in Quebec City yesterday morning. They were speaking with CBC's Charles Caron.

0: The family's lawyer has since filed a motion in a federal court to challenge the deportation, and a hearing is set to take place later today. The family is scheduled to be deported on Saturday. Well, the tech giant Meta has had its share of criticism over the years, but perhaps none has been as scathing as the backlash to its AI Ray-Bans, which have gained the nickname pervert glasses. Now, Meta is reportedly looking to release a new version of the glasses without the controversial camera. For his view on this, we're joined by tech columnist Francis Sims. Good morning.
1: Good morning.
0: So how significant is it for Meta to develop a version of these AI glasses without the camera?
1: Yeah, no company wants the brand creep glasses or pervert glasses. Meta especially, who's already been in the news for social media, they settled a large social media lawsuit in the U.S. for about $18 billion. There's lawsuits happening in Canada. And I think Meta, you know, they've seen this backlash, which we'll talk about, against these glasses. And they don't want that to be part of who they are. But also, they want to get ahead of any changes that might happen in the law. Because what they did, part of the strategy, I think, with the social media lawsuit was by settling and then making changes to when kids can use the platform, aka Instagram, what it meant is that they potentially avoided regulatory changes in the United States and other countries, because those legislatures or government officials said, okay, that's enough, we don't have to do anything, and they moved on to the next thing. Part of what I think is happening here is Meta's trying to get ahead of the same thing. Instead of countries now saying, well, you cannot wear AI glasses in public anymore that record with a camera, you don't have to worry about that, Meta says, because we have a version that can do both things. So you can restrict it in certain ways. So part of it is, I think Meta doesn't want to own the brand of pervert glasses, number one, but they also don't want to lose the market share, and they want to avoid any sort of legal action.
0: So what is driving the backlash?
1: Yeah, so I mean, they've sold over 7 million glasses last year. So there's a ton of glasses that have sold. But the backlash, there's a couple of areas. One is that a small subset of users have been hiding the indicator light. Now, the indicator light, when these glasses are on and recording, there's a little light that pops up in the corner, top corner of the glasses. But some people have been putting stickers on them, or maybe have drilled out the indicator light. That's problematic. And then they've been wearing them, you know, in areas that they're not allowed. It's legally not allowed to do. Like you think locker rooms or change rooms. And that's gotten them in hot water, right? And they could be charged with that. But in general, people are wearing them in public spaces, even with the indicator light on. And the glasses look sort of like sunglasses, right? That's why they're so popular, is because they don't look like a computer on your head. They look like just a pair of glasses on people's heads. And so they're wearing them in public and wearing them to places like clubs and restaurants and pubs. And, you know, you imagine having a cocktail in a pub. Well, you don't necessarily want that on the permanent record for the rest of your life, because you might have been silly and behaved in ways that are just, you know, just you want to let loose. And in the UK, this pub, Wetherspoons, that has about 800 locations, they've banned the glasses altogether. So we're starting to see that pop up even in Canada, where locations are banning them because people are just not comfortable. When you hold up your phone with the camera, it's obvious somebody's taking a picture or a video. But in this case, you could be recorded while you're scratching your nose or fixing your shirt and never know that somebody's streaming that to the internet.
0: Okay, but despite those concerns, you did just mention that millions of these glasses have been sold. So what's the explanation for that?
1: Yeah, well, they look like people like the part where, you know, there's a camera on their face, they can talk to these glasses, they can do things like dictate emails, so it's completely hands-free, but it also provides the ability to do live translation. So, you know, maybe you have somebody from Western Canada that doesn't speak French in Quebec, and they want to read a menu. Well, maybe they wear these glasses, and it can automatically translate it from French to English for them. Those are kinds of some of the features that people like. I mean, it just gives them this ability to have an AI agent on their face all the time that's able to sense the world just like they do. And so they can do things like simple things like write emails, but they can just hit record anytime they want. Maybe they're watching something happen on the street and they say, well, I want to record and watch that later. So it gives them people, I mean, there's a curiosity factor, but it goes beyond that because there's also an accessibility factor. There's over 1 million people in Canada that

0: that have visual impairments. And you can imagine a pair of glasses could be very helpful in that space as well.
1: So, can you expand on that a little bit? I mean, I feel like that's a side of things that we're not hearing much on.
0: Yeah, and in fact, in the UK, the UK is leading this backlash because the UK has been dealing with privacy issues for a while. Anybody that watches a UK crime show will always notice that cars can be tracked anywhere in the city because of the surveillance cameras that they have in that system.

0: you know, it may mean like a senior or an elder in our, you know, think in Canada, may be able to age in place in the home now because they can see, right? Or somebody that suffers macular degeneration, right, has a hard time reading. Well, maybe this allows them to read the prescription label or the recipe, or allows them to, you know, hear what's written down. Or you think of somebody that maybe has dyslexia or somebody that's neurodivergent that has a hard time interpreting text. These things can be transformative. And so we're starting to see organizations pop up and identify that and say, hey, don't take this away. And I think that's part of the reason why Meta is launching both. The problem here is Meta is focused on making money. If it was Health Canada creating a product and selling it, I don't know how good it would be, but you could argue that it's focused on that population. Meta is focused on making as much money as possible, so they're going to try to push it out to everybody, and it enters into realms that we're not comfortable with.
1: So as society works on hashing out how to approach this technology, what should people do about their concerns with regard to these smart glasses that can record anywhere?
0: Yeah, so I think Quebec is leading the way in Canada, right? Under Law 25, you know, the next feature that Meta would like to deploy is facial recognition. And facial recognition needs to be declared, I think, 60 days before launch and pass some sort of test in Quebec that it's necessary. So in Quebec, you know, there's been other issues with in terms of being able to record in public and post that on the internet. But I think the bottom line is that Canadians across the country need to assume when they go in public now that they may be recorded, and hopefully only in legal settings. And that's not a comfortable feeling, but that's just the way it is until the law can really catch up. And if you're wearing these glasses, I'd encourage you just to be respectful, to realize that not everybody's comfortable with them. Never hide the indicator light, and maybe have a conversation with somebody when you go into a public space, because I think the more we talk about this, the better we are, and the better able we're going to be able to figure out what's appropriate and what we're comfortable with.
1: Thanks so much for taking the time for this morning.
0: Thank you, Gordon.
1: It's our technology columnist, Francis Sims. He's Associate Dean of the Faculty of Applied Sciences and Technology at Humber Polytechnic. Well, Thierry Larose has been rolling out his upcoming album, Le X du Grec. He's already announced a tour across the province this fall, starting in Gatineau on October 17th. He's released another track from that album. This is J'en sais rien.

This is CBC News. Good morning, it is 6:30. I'm Sean Lyons with your CBC News from Montreal. People in a Quebec City neighborhood are rallying around a mother and her son facing deportation to the Democratic Republic of Congo. Canadian Border Service.

0: streets. There have been calls for more safety measures since an 11-year-old boy was struck and killed by a vehicle while on a bike on Sablonnière back in June. Officials say they are also studying other measures to come. And finally, tensions flaring up again over Tennis Canada's plans to build a new stadium at Jerry Park. And Tennis Canada is hoping to, they say, combat some misinformation and set the record straight. At City Council this week, Mayor Soraya Martinez-Ferrada suggested the new facility's footprint would not be larger than the current stadium. Tennis Canada's spokesperson Valérie Tétreau says, in fact, they are still in the very early planning stages right now.
1: The vision right now is to be able to build that new stadium where there is currently a baseball field. That being said, our intention has always been to reimagine a little bit our configuration of our site at Jerry Park to make sure that, you know, the footprint that we would occupy after the project is as similar, if not the same, as the footprint that we currently occupy at Jerry Park.
0: Tétreau argues the new facility is essential to compete with professional arenas around the world. Many people who live nearby have opposed the loss of green space involved in the expansion, though. And that was your CBC News.
2: Thank you, Sean. Time now is 6:36, and you're listening to Quebec AM. I'm your guest host, Gordon Lambe, in Sherbrooke this morning. Coming up in the next few minutes here on the show, Nunavik's traveling court had to suspend hearings this month because the judge and staff had no place to stay. But it's not the only injustice from the region's lack of essential infrastructure, says the Federation of Cooperatives. We'll ask the Federation's senior manager what it wants to hear from the parties in this election campaign coming up in just a moment. First, though, we're going to turn back to Peter Tardzi in Quebec City for a look at the weather. Good morning, Peter.
3: Good morning, Gordon. Well, starting out in the northwest for both Val-d'Or and Rouyn-Noranda today, expect temperatures at 20 degrees. Lots of sunlight there out in the northwest for Mont-Tremblant, as well as Sherbrooke, Trois-Rivières, and Quebec City. Their temperatures between 20 and 22. More sunshine in the forecast as well. 20 and 21, respectively, for Baie-Saint-Paul and Saguenay. Again, with the sunshine there. And more sunshine out in Chibougamau with 20 degrees for the high. In the eastern part of the province, Rimouski, New Carlisle, Percé, Gaspé, temperatures between 16 and 23 degrees. Lots of sunlight. More sunlight on the north shore for Bicamo and Sept-Îles, where you've got 19 degrees for the daytime high in both of those municipalities, and 18 over Natashquan, again with the sunlight. More sun on the lower north shore as well for Chevry and Blanc-Sablon. 20 for Chevry, 15, a little cooler in Blanc-Sablon. And in Havre-Aubert on the Mags, they're 18 degrees. Lots of sunshine for you guys as well. And the sun making its way north to Fermont and Schefferville, where you've got highs of 18 degrees planned for today. And in Nunavik, it's going to be sunny in Kujarapik with a high of 16. A little cooler in Kujawak, 12 degrees, and a 60% chance of rain there. More rain for Saluit there. Rain or drizzle, actually, in a high of 5. And finally, Nuktuak, 12 degrees. You've got a 40% chance of showers, albeit with a bit of sunlight for your Thursday.
2: Thanks so much, Peter.
3: Talk to you later.
2: Well, last week we reported that the Court of Quebec's traveling court to northern communities had to postpone hearings into two fly-in communities because the judge and staff could not find any hotel rooms to stay in. But it's not the first time the lack of hotel space in Nunavik's communities has caused judicial delays, but the Fédération des Coopératives du Nouveau Québec says it underscores a broader problem: the lack of essential infrastructure across 14 communities. And that affects how services in all fields, including health and education, as well as justice, are provided. The Federation is calling on all the parties in this election campaign to address the issue and offer a commitment to change. So Chief Neith Tangchon is the senior manager of economic development with the Federation, and he joins me now on the line. Good morning.
4: Good morning, Mr. Gordon. How are you?
2: I'm well. Thank you for being here. Can you give us a picture, first of all, of the accommodation situation in the villages? Are there hotels in all of them?
4: Oh, yeah, there are hotels in all of them. 13 communities belongs to the local cooperative, and the other one belongs to landholding in Tasuiak. And there's about 280 rooms in all the co-op network. And exactly. We're missing a lot of accommodations with time and with the I would say boom economic or everything after COVID. You know.
2: So how many would you see as being the right number to add?
4: Well, we just want to double for now, and for sure, some communities doubling our hotel is it's already.

0: already not enough because we see the reservation and the amount for you know, it's about 86% to sometimes 90% of busy time. And we're thinking about well, we have a study with Raymond Chabot Grant Thornton, 275 more rooms.
1: What is it that makes hotel rooms essential infrastructure here?
0: Well, you know, the judicial delays observed in Nunavik are not, well, they're not merely an administrative issue. They reveal a shortage of essential infrastructure, and that directly affects the state's ability to deliver services in Nunavik. To Nunavimut, actually, so it's just infrastructure missing, and it's been years that we want to work with the government, and the best for me, the best model of development by the people for the people is the co-op model, which belongs to everyone, eh? And in Nunavik, everybody is a member of their local co-op. So we have about 15,000 members, active members.
1: So we have the example of the judicial staff needing space, but who else relies on access to these hotel rooms?
0: Oh yeah, the local organization, obviously they rely on it. And just to let you know, organization also requests the co-op to build apartments for their southern staff that goes up to work. So the co-op does build them and then rent for them. And then there's, of course, the hospital, all the semi-government sectors of activities that operates up north. And another example that we see often is Hydro-Québec Expert or Bell Canada that needs to repair some issues, emergency issues, and then they end up pushing back their schedule because of the lack of hotel room. Even me, internally at the Federation, we have 12 departments and we have projects, we have services, we have supports to the co-op, and most of the time we delay our stuff. So we really need to book 6 months or even now a year ahead to get the accommodation for the hotel.
1: So when you talk about wanting to try to double the space, what kind of a cost are we looking at for that?
0: We're talking about, it's been, I think, a little bit more than 2 years now that we had that analysis, and it would cost us $205 million. And we expect to deliver the whole expansion within 5 to 8 years. And now I'm guessing we're pushing to 10 years. And you know, everything's expensive now. The materials, the tariffs are expensive for the north. There's no road. There's no no road connecting. So everything's by cargo or by sea lift. Of course, for construction, it's more sea lift.
1: We've been talking about this in terms of the professionals and sort of the working side of things. But is there a dimension of tourism to this conversation as well? Just because I imagine if hotel space is limited, that also would cut into the ability to have other people come.
0: Exactly. You know, there's two in Nunavik national parks, and they have their own transit over there. But to get here to there, you need to stop somewhere in the communities. So you do need hotels and to accommodate them. And of course, any other tours that it's been organized by us, because we have a department, tourism department as well as travel agency, you really need to book those ahead. And tourism is a great activity for the local as well, because every time we organize a tour or a group per tour, the local employee, the local guide engaged to give the tour.
1: So with all of this in mind, the need and also the cost of things potentially, what are you asking from the political parties in this election campaign?
0: Simply to work with us. You know, solutions exist, and government must

0: must firmly recognize that the hotel infrastructure are essential services, essential assets as well for the northern development. And they need to establish funding mechanism tailored to the northern, to Nunavik. And realities are different. Building a 17-room hotels up north, it costs $14 million. And for that as well, it's our subsidiaries that built. So imagine it's another subsidiary, another company that comes from the south that builds while the surplus or the economy goes down south, not staying in Nunavik. So doing business with the co-op, local co-op and our federation, because our federation belongs to the co-op and the co-op belongs to Nunavimiut, for sure it stays and it prolongs the whole economy's process, and the wealth of sharing is right there. The asset stays, and building is one thing, it's costly, but after that, you have to maintain those buildings. So we're already set as infrastructure. And I remind this to all Nunavimiut as well. The first organization created by the Inuit was a co-op in 1959. So as a system, local system development, sustainable development, successful, has been the co-op all those time in Nunavik.
1: So, I mean, given how long you've been working and the significance of the impact of not having enough space, why is it so difficult to get the attention of the government and get these things dealt with?
0: Sometimes we don't know. We have other issues to tackle, but this one is probably because it's costly. And we're not asking 100% grants or subsidies from the government. We're asking to work together, because since the apartment or the hotels rooms are essential services, not for the individual, I would say. If for me or and you and my colleague Inuk would travel, they don't necessarily stay at the hotel. They stay with their family or their friends, and everybody's there is friends in the north. Then it's more for the local organization, which partly and mostly are semi-government organization. Then there's a lack there, and it touches directly to the population giving the services. So it's so important. And we don't know. We've been lobbying since 2 years now for this project of expanding, and we're not stopping the expansion. I mean, this year we're building another 30 room in Uchuak, and last year now it's not finished yet, the 17 room in George River.
1: Well, thank you for taking the time to give us a sense of how things are going.
0: Yeah, thank you, Mr. Gordon.
1: So Chief Neath Tangchon is the Senior Manager of Economic Development with the Fédération des Coopératives du Nouveau Québec. It works in all 14 villages across Nunavik.

0: That was Sambe with Emotsi Vid. Well, time now to take a look at what's happening on the roads across the province with Lita Polson. Good morning, Lita.
1: Good morning. What a beautiful morning. When I get to tour Quebec, the whole province, it's just such a delight when it's like this. I mean, it's gorgeous. I have to tell you, I'm always like the snowstorms are a little, you know, edgy.
0: But it does change things.
1: It does. It changes the look. But I like this look. I do. Around the Gaspé. And remember yesterday I said that I would check up on the Route 299 through Rivière Bonaventure. It's just been, alternating traffic all summer long. And I know they're doing a big rebuild. And I thought, you know, can you give me an end date when it's going to be just to open up completely? But there's still alternate single lane circulation until it's at kilometer 20, but I noticed there's another patch too. I'll get back to them on that again at Rivière Bonaventure sector. And it's due to a rebuild, a repair. Of course, I kind of knew that already, but they told me. And then I said, can you give me an end date? And they said, no, we cannot. So I don't know. That's all I got for you. So at this point in that area, other than the Tram Cité project, which is huge, the prep work that they're doing there in on René Lévesque and First and the other streets, there's another big project happening in Trois-Rivières that seems to be going on forever too, the road work along the 40 towards the Radisson Bridge or the Pont Radisson. The reason why I mention it is because when I'm searching around in the afternoons, it's just crazy how much traffic that is in that area. I mean, last year it was the Violette that they worked on, Pont Violette, and this year it's Radisson in that area too. And if you think, I know why it backs up, because it handles close to about 60,000 vehicles a day, so that's kind of crazy. And as far as delays go around the province, Montreal's crazy, by the way. If you're coming here on the weekend, there's a huge bike race. The UCI is here, and the World Championship bike races. So part of the Champlain Bridge is going to be closed, around the mountain is closed. So it's just a little bit of warning for anyone who's coming here, where I am.
0: Well, and I know lots of drivers already feel nervous about going to Montreal just on a normal weekend. So it's good to be aware that things are extra crazy at the moment.
1: Well, we're all kind of nervous here. So we're a nervous group. But other than that, though, I'd say that your traffic is it's trending regular traffic along the 20 east and west towards the 73, towards the Pierre Laporte and the Pont de Québec. The Pont de Québec seems to be even slower this morning, though, with no incidents. I checked all the cameras. We have cameras along that stretch. And other than that, it's looking nice. It's a beautiful morning. This is such a perfect time of the year, too. I mean, road surface is ideal. We do have some foggy patches, though, around. I always find the eastern townships seems to patch up quite a bit, even more than the North Shore of Quebec, which I would have thought would have been, foggier at this time. But no, there are still lingering patches in the Orford area on some of my cameras.
0: All right. Well, thank you very much for the update.
1: You're so welcome.
0: Lita Polson bringing us our morning traffic update from Montreal. Well, whether you manage your investments independently or work with a financial planner, deciding how much to save for retirement can feel challenging. Financial advisors say that regularly assessing your own progress is essential. That way, people can ensure they're on track towards reaching their long-term retirement goals. Our personal finance columnist, Rabina Ahmed-Hawk, has more on that.
2: What does retirement mean to you? Is it spending winters in a warm and sunny location, hanging with your grandkids, or traveling the world? Do you plan to stay in your home, or will you downsize? What financial legacy do

0: We're in Quebec City right now, 3 degrees in Chibougamau, and out in Sept-Îles, 6 degrees at the moment as we start off our second hour of the program this morning. Coming up here on the program, we'll hear from the executive director of a Townshipers Association about why he doesn't feel language is a major issue when it comes to the provincial election campaign. Before we dive into that, though, we are going to check in with Peter Tarzi for a look at the regional news headlines. Good morning, Peter.
1: Good morning, Gordon. Well, first off, people in Quebec City neighborhood are rallying around a mother and her son facing deportation back to the Democratic Republic of the Congo. The Canadian Border Services Agency has refused the family's asylum request, meaning they could be forced to leave the country Saturday. Now, parents and children in the Limoilou neighborhood in Quebec City formed a human chain outside the boys' elementary school yesterday morning in support. The family's lawyer has since filed a motion in federal court to challenge the deportation, but no hearing date has yet been set. We're also hearing about an artificial intelligence, AI, folks, scandal that's rocking Quebec and French literature worlds. Éditions Aurélien there denies using AI tools to write his critically acclaimed debut novel, but their new allegations are also raising questions about whether he plagiarized newspaper columns, so we're finding out about that. And with regards to the ongoing election race, you may have heard about this new third link, third link project that's been brought up by the Quebec Conservative Party. And now you've got mayors on Île-d'Orléans unanimous that any future third link for car traffic would not pass through their island. And so this new route favored by the Quebec Conservatives would see a bridge to the island, then pass through the island, and then use the existing bridge that's currently being renovated. But mayors say they think the third link would take over a significant amount of farmland and a heritage site on the island. And they say that the new bridge being built, which would be part of this new route, can't accommodate the extra volume of vehicles. So some of the stories we're finding out about this morning have lots more, of course, news coming up, news from across the province in about 17 minutes time here on the program with Sean Lyons in the news chair this morning.
0: Thanks so much, Peter.
1: Talk to you later.
0: Well, as we've been mentioning this week, CBC Quebec was on site for a Townshipers Festival in the village of Barrie over the weekend. And while we were there, I took the time to ask people how they're feeling about this fall's provincial election. Not everyone was up for talking politics, but those who were shared some very mixed reviews. Have a listen.
2: Yeah, I'm not too excited about the election, just in terms of some of the rhetoric that I feel is like predominant in Quebec politics for the last forever.
3: Like what?
2: I just feel like, I'm a first generation Canadian. My parents came here as political refugees from Argentina. Most of my friends are racialized minorities. Just sort of the identity politics that sometimes play out that don't always, like, just rubs me the wrong way and for many reasons, right? And apart from that, I think some of the last, you know, couple years with the CAQ have demonstrated, like, you know, just a reversal of some of the great things that made Quebec so attractive to people from my parents' generation.
4: Very hard for an Anglophone to speak about the election.
3: So why is that?
4: Because I, as an Anglophone, I've always thought ever since the first day I could vote, 18, who do you vote for? What are they going to do for you? What are they going to do for the English speaking people? And that's my worry about the whole thing.
3: So does it feel any different this time around? Or
4: No, because I like to vote for people that I meet. And it's very important. I haven't met the Liberal lady yet, but I'm hoping that she does get out our way to say hi. And she maybe is here today. Who knows? She'll probably shake hands. But I try to make sure that because I'm involved in the community, be it the church or even helping at the elementary school, I always say whoever the politician is, make sure you get behind them because you've got 4 years to try to get grants and different things. So I try to make it happen with them.
5: In general, in politics in general, I feel where it's just become too a bit of a media circus, social media, etc., and you don't commit yourself to anything definite. I think the most definite would be Quebec Solidaire that puts its policy out there. The other ones are a bit more on the fence, and we don't address directly address the questions.

0: who's going to come to power. That's a tricky one. I think that could flip either way very quickly. And it's just a bit in terms of who they like, who they don't like. But I don't know about the issues. I don't know, like, that would be interesting. What about the Anglophone community? What's an important issue to be recognized, yeah?
1: Well, I know that the question of, like, the fact that Quebec Solidaire, for example, since you highlight them, are focused on independence, that's a non-starter for a lot of Anglophones, but it sounds like maybe not in your case, or, like, what do you think about that position?
0: Well, not in my case. I'll put an asterisk there just to give it... my mother is a Francophone, so I was always exposed to both sides of it. I was always educated in English. Tous les Francophones, they'll call me an Anglophone and un Anglais. So I have that advantage where I didn't, you know, there's no effort in learning the French, not really not part of the community. So that was easier for me. Okay. So I did, and the first referendum, I voted in favor. Okay. And I found it actually in some ways annoying that it was automatic because my name is Smith, that they never thought I would vote that way.
2: I've voted in every single election since I was able to. Yeah. And I was always very, very, very gung-ho about everything, very enthusiastic. I don't know why, but recently, like the last election in Montreal, the municipal election, and this one, I've become, unfortunately, a little bit apathetic about it. I'm still going to vote for what I believe in. I don't see my voice kind of represented by any party now, unfortunately. So, I'm still going to vote. I will never stop voting. I just find it a little bit unfortunate that it seems like a lot of the parties are going for maybe a single issue, and I don't see myself in those issues. Yeah.
3: Those are some of the perspectives shared by a few visitors to Townshipers Festival when it comes to provincial politics. Dennis Katsouros is the executive director of Townshipers Association. Townshipers is a nonpartisan community organization. So when I met up with the director, I asked him how it changes the feeling of the annual event to hold it during a provincial election campaign.
4: As it turns out, it's not that big of a deal. Just like I said, all the VIPs were in that breakfast area, and it was the atmosphere of the Townshipers Festival permeated into that. We're not here to be politicians. We're not here to politic. We're here to learn about each other. And I'm actually sitting there going, well, in some sort of weird karma way, this works, and I think we're going to continue doing it regardless of whether there's an election or not, because we get our message out, and that's the most important part.
1: I'm curious. Like, I know that Townshipers is supposed to be a nonpartisan group here. Obviously, that's important, particularly in this context. This is also, this campaign, we've heard about concerns from English-speaking community. The Elections Quebec voting card example is a prime spot, but it's also, you know, like, language gets talked about during a campaign. Yeah. And so how are you walking that line between not, sitting with a particular position, but also advocating for the needs of your community?
4: I got to be honest with you. It's not a line. So the biggest part about what we've changed in Township is something that the population doesn't see. They know about it, but they don't see it, is we're doing all sorts of statistical analysis. I come from a background of engineering and accounting. Numbers mean everything to me. It's the way I'm able to apply my resources in the proper way to be most effective. We didn't have that when I came on board. Today, I can honestly say to you, we have a lot. And language isn't the issue. I can honestly say that and say to you, that's not the issue. The issue is that for our community to be vital, to be resilient, to be fully integrated and respected in our communities, we have to show value. And the only way we can show value is if we become more involved from an economic perspective, more involved from a social perspective. And the only way we can do that is if we do it from one of those original tenets that Marjorie Goodfellow told us is that we have to integrate. That's going to be our saving grace. So we work with all these communities, regardless of whether they're classified as

0: French or English, but we try to better our communities through that kind of networking. And what we've come up with and what we're seeing more and more is that it's not language. It's access to services in the English language. On the healthcare side, it could be better, but it's not bad. In terms of the economic side, our guide program really solved that problem. So people have access to employability services now in English. There'll be other services. Our patient navigator is another example of that. So access to services is being answered. The real problem is literacy. Levels of literacy, 12,250 unilingual Anglophones in the region, another 12,000, most of them probably the unilingual Anglophones, having low literacy levels. That's what's causing the problem. So when we see it that way, we start answering that problem by going, okay, let's give them our upskills program where they're gaining skill sets for less than 27 hours. Forklift operator license, overhead crane operation. It gets them the level, entry-level positions that they need to be vibrant in the community, to get those well-paying jobs. That's not language. That's another thing else altogether. So when we start getting away from that paradigm, that two-solitude paradigm that was so popular back in the 70s and 80s, we're realizing there's other issues here. And that's what we're bringing up to all the politicians. And that's what's happening in the S3.
1: Dennis Katsouris is the executive director of Townshippers Association. We were speaking during the Townshippers Festival in Barrie on the weekend. Now it's time to get caught up on the morning business news with Megan Reed.
2: Good morning. Restaurants Canada is sounding its own alarm about the state of the country's economy. In its latest report, out today, shows people are pulling back on eating out. And this is a problem as the industry supports every community through jobs, purchases from Canadian suppliers, and taxes. Kelly Higginson is the president and CEO of Restaurants Canada. She points out that in a 30-day month, restaurants are only earning pre-tax profit on the last day of the month, meaning most of their revenues are going towards operating expenses.
3: When I look at something like 8 in 10 Canadians, 80% of them are eating out less often due to the rising cost of living, up from 75% a year ago, that's really significant. And when we look at the biggest jump in households are earning over $100,000 or more, and that has also increased over the last year. So this is a stark data point that should really come as an early warning sign for governments on the day-to-day quality of life for Canadians and what they're having to pull back on.
2: According to Restaurants Canada, every dollar spent in a restaurant generates $2.25 across the broader economy and sustains nearly 300,000 spin-off jobs in other industries. Water cooler fun fact, the Canadian restaurant industry employs 1.2 million workers with 500,000 youth and are the number one source of first-time jobs. In other news, Imperial Oil is against Alberta separatism, making it the first major energy company to take a stand. CEO John Whalen told a sold-out Calgary crowd earlier this week that Canada and Alberta work best when people, products, energy, and investment can move freely and reliably across the country. University of Alberta energy and environmental economist Andrew Leach believes this transcends partisan politics, as it isn't a normal vote where you take sides. He sees this as a question of national identity and believes now is the time to stand up.
4: I hope that we'll see questions to the other leading businesses in not just in the oil and gas sector, but the smaller support businesses, et cetera, that, you know, it is a time when the leaders in our business community need to take a position, right? This is important enough that they need to take a position. I obviously hope they'll take the position that Alberta should remain in Canada without question. But regardless, I think it's time for people to start taking positions.
2: Alberta's referendum is October 19th. And finally, if you had to describe the toy industry in one word, it would be robust. Circana, a market research group, says toy sales in North America have posted their strongest first half performance in 6 years, with dollar sales up 17% from a year ago. But the interesting thing here is the demographics, as adult-only households accounted for 55% of toy sales, outpacing households with kids. Chris Byrne, a toy analyst, aka the toy guy, was not all that surprised.
5: The term kidult was coined in 2013 by the Hong Kong Toy Council as they began to observe this. And what we're seeing is

0: is that, you know, to be glib, nobody wants to stop playing. But really what's happened is that you're seeing much more expression of fandom, whether it's an action figure collecting or trinkets and other types of things.
1: Burn says from a sociological standpoint, we're all living in a stressful time, and that we need play to complement the difficulties and challenges of being an adult.

0: That was Quebec City's Corias with 5 à 7. We're coming up on time now for the regional news with Sean Lyons, our chance to get caught up on what's going on across the province this morning. After that, we're going to be looking to the debate that happened last night. The Montreal Gazette's Phil Oatsier will be by, as he usually is on Thursdays, to give us a sense of what was promised by party leaders and to find out how they addressed issues like healthcare and the cost of living as a part of that conversation, that debate. So stay tuned for details on that on the other side of the news.
1: This is CBC News. Good morning, it is 7:30. I'm Sean Lyons with your CBC News from Montreal. The five main party leaders are back out on the campaign trail today after their final showdown in a TV debate over at Radio-Canada. For 2 hours, they sparred on the economy, healthcare, the future of Quebec. And in the final moments of the evening, they made an appeal to English-speaking voters. Mélissa François has that story.
2: After facing each other, the leaders had to face questions from journalists. The Parti Québécois was one of the parties that said no to an English language debate, but leader Paul Saint-Pierre Plamondon believes he has the support of some English-speaking voters.
3: It just happened to me 2 days ago in my riding. An Anglophone Quebecer whose mother tongue is English, who said, first time I vote PQ, man.
2: The other sovereignist, Québec solidaire's Rue Bagazal, pointed out an independent Quebec will make space for those who voted no in a future referendum.
4: There's people in Quebec and Anglophone who will never want to

0: artificial intelligence was used.
1: This controversy was bound to happen.
0: UQAM Professor Bertrand Gervais says the tools are everywhere now, including in proofreading, where many are still trying to figure out the rules.
1: What limits are we going to establish? And we're not so sure what we want to do. I mean, is a spell checker... You cannot now not use a spell checker.
0: The Quebec publisher Éditions du Boréal is defending the author, saying the book went through a rigorous editorial process. It says the first draft of C'était sans mourir was written several years ago. Rowan Kennedy, CBC News, Montreal.
2: And that was your CBC News.
3: Thank you, Sean. Time now is just about 7:37. Got to keep the hour straight. It is now 7:37, and you're listening to Quebec AM. I'm your guest host, Gordon Lambie, speaking to you from Sherbrooke this morning. Coming up on the program, we're going to be looking back at last night's leadership debate, the chance for leaders of the five main parties to get their message across to Quebecers ahead of the October 5th vote. We'll go over what was discussed with Montreal Gazette's Phil Otse in just a moment. First, though, we're going to turn back to Peter Terzi for a look at the weather across the province. Hi, Peter.
4: Good morning, Gordon. Well, we got a nice, sunny, warm day across, I'm going to say, pretty much all of this province. These are the territories that I'm going to get to in the next couple of minutes, starting out in the northwest for Val-d'Or and Rouyn-Noranda. 20 degrees there, sunny skies for both of those municipalities. For Mont-Tremblant, Sherbrooke, Trois-Rivières, Quebec City, even Baie-Saint-Paul there in Saguenay, temperatures between 20 and 22 degrees, in some cases going up to 23. Lots of sunshine there. Sunshine as well for Chibougamau, 20 for the high. In the eastern part of the province, Rimouski, New Carlisle, Percé, Gaspé, temperatures between 16 and 23 there. More sunshine and more sunshine on the North Shore as well for Baie-Comeau, Sept-Îles, and Natashquan. Their temperatures at 19 degrees, sunshine in the forecast as well in the lower North Shore. 20 for the high in Chevry. A little cooler in Blanc-Sablon, 15, but still lots of sunshine for you guys. Out on the mags in Havre-Robert, 18, sunny skies and more sun out in the northern parts of this province. For Fermont, 18 and sunny. And same forecast for Chefferville for your Thursday. So lots of sun, lots of warmth to be had today.
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3: Well, last night, Radio Canada held the third and final leaders' debate ahead of the October 5th provincial election. It was the last high-profile chance for leaders from of the five main parties to make their pitch to voters on why they should get Quebec's top job. And much like the previous ones, things got a little heated.
5: Ça démontre l'ouverture, ça démontre que le privé a une contribution positive.
6: Moi, je...
7: Il fallait sortir le politique.
8: Madame Cazette pose une question qui doit absolument être posée. Je vous la laisse.
7: C'est une discussion. Ben voilà, merci beaucoup.
3: That is the sound of Conservative leader Éric Duhaime, the CAQ's Christine Fréchette, Liberal leader Charles Meillard, and the PQ's Paul Saint-Pierre Plamondon arguing over health care. As the moderator for last night's debate, Radio-Canada's Patrice Roy asks everyone to speak one after the other, one at a time. For more on the debate and to find out if last night's performance was enough to help make up the minds of voters, I'm joined by Phil Otse. He covers provincial politics for the Montreal Gazette and was there last night when the action unfolded. Good morning, Phil.
9: Good morning, Gordon.
3: So was the tone of last night's debate as confrontational as the ones we saw last week?
9: I think it was the most interesting of the three debates, and mainly because you saw that all five candidates have learned a little bit of how to do it. Remember, some of them were at their first shot at doing these debates. I thought it was intensive, but like, as you mentioned, just in that little clip there, a lot of people were jumping and talking over each other. So if you weren't very patient, you might have tuned out there because you couldn't understand what they were saying. But I thought it was the best of the three debates. But they are what they are, right?
3: So who took the most aggressive stance here?
9: I think you saw Charles Meillard of the Liberals coming into his own a bit more. He took up, because in the first debates, he didn't seem to be as present or as visible or as boisterous. This time around, he was clearly more at ease. He got off a good line, I thought, with Fréchette when he says, hey, the two areas that we have had problems in Quebec in the last years have been immigration and the economy. And look who was in charge of those two areas.

0: He is, so that was you. So you could see he's being a bit more aggressive. I thought Frechette, on the other hand, tried to be a little bit more measured than in the previous debates, because I don't think that helped her. People got the impression she was a bit snippy. And I think that she was a bit calmer this time, obviously trying to show that she, you know, she's ready for prime time as the premier again.
1: By the end of the debate, it felt like the PQ's Paul Saint-Pierre Plamondon was given far more time than the others. And on the other side of things, it felt like Quebec Solidaire's Ruba Ghazal seemed to receive the least talking time. What do you think about that balance?
0: Yeah, in fact, that was the case. Even though at the beginning, the host, Patrice Roy, said, you know, we're not going to be doing speed dating here, and I will be very careful with the clock. Things did get a little more out of hand, and you're right. Mr. PSPP had the most time when you look at the clock. Milliard du M also had less, and Ruba Ghazal had the least. She said later she wasn't particularly concerned about that. It's just sort of the way the debate unfolded, but it is the case, and certainly the leader of the PQ got a lot of time.
1: So when you look at the whole thing, I mean, we've already been talking about this a little bit, but who or what stood out to you from the whole event?
0: As I said, you know, Frechette stood out for being calmer. I thought Madame Ghazal was quite good on any sort of human issues. You know, we were talking about housing and the cost of living, and she got off some good lines there of being, you know, I hear the cry of the students, and I hear the cry of the poor people trying to make ends meet, and so that was pretty good. And and Frechette, I think she, you know, she put up a valiant defense, but especially, you know, when it came to health. But you know, the data sort of stands out, and I think that hurt her.
1: So if we look at the issues a little bit, I mean, we had that clip of the conversation or the responses on healthcare earlier, but what was actually discussed there? Were there any new ideas presented on how to solve staff shortages or negotiations with doctors and nurses?
0: Not really, Gordon, but, you know, Frechette's there, you know, they've been 8 years in power. And remember the famous promise that there would be a 90-minute wait for an emergency to see a doctor in an emergency ward? That was an old CAC promise. They all threw that back at her. So she was on the defensive in that sense. She had some good lines on health, which would be of interest to people that are interested in health. You know, she said, well, we built more hospitals. We've got more people signed up for GMFs, for the family medicine clinics, and that the wait times for surgery, particularly surgery like for hips and knees, have been reduced by the fact that they're using more of the private system. And so that was basically the answer from a lot of them, especially Mr. Duhem for the Conservatives, that the way to improve healthcare is to not be so afraid of tapping into private medicine.
1: What about on cost of living? This is a big conversation for all walks of life these days. How did the party leaders address that issue?
0: I thought that was a pretty good section. You know, you had the host, Patrice Roy, pointed out, you know, the cost of food is up 24%, the cost of housing is up 27%, they didn't have particularly good answers for any of this, except we're trying. I thought that it was interesting to see them talk about one of the personalities that was that asked the question during the debate was Mr. Sébastien Roux, who is a worker at the RIAM plant in Témiscamingue, who are among the 400 people that are losing their jobs. And I thought that put things into focus quite a bit. And that's where Frechette got off some good lines there when she says, well, listen, you know, we got the Davy, we got a contract for the Davy, we got the Hydro-Québec contract. And so, you know, we're working on the cost of living by trying to boost the economy, and the way

0: to boost the economy is to work closely with the federal government, which is what she did in the days leading up to the election.
1: When it comes to immigration, how did the leaders approach that subject?
0: That was pretty classic. You know, you had the PQ and Madame Frechette arguing that we need immigration, but we can't let it go too high because we can't integrate people. But then Milliard and Duhem both got off some. Milliard in particular got some good answers off there, talking about, well, we need workers. You know, if you want to keep the economy going, you got to have workers. And it was a pretty interesting section of the debate, but I don't think we learned anything particularly new there, except that there's two sides to the debate. Some people want more immigrants, more permanent immigrants, and it kind of veered off into a confusing discussion about asylum seekers, which I don't think was very useful because I don't think a lot of people understood what all that was about.
1: Obviously, with the PQ ahead in the polls, there's been a lot of conversation around the possibility of a referendum as well. How did that get discussed last night?
0: Yes. Well, that was the big chunk of the debate, I think. You had PSPP. You know, at the beginning of the question came from the host, would be, it was, do any of you think Quebec will be a sovereign country in 30 years? And that sort of kicked off the debate on that subject with the only person that really said yes to that was Madame Gazal, you know, and she repeated her line that if we do a referendum or sovereignty, it has to include all groups in Quebec, you know, immigrants, Indigenous persons, and Anglophones. Roy went further and said to the leader of the PQ, what happens, you know, his famous line that we won't do the referendum as long as Trump is in power, and that's until 2029. He was asked, Mr. St-Pierre Plamondon was asked, well, would you maintain the plan even after Trump leaves office in a first mandate? And I thought it was interesting to see, it was very clear that St-Pierre Plamondon was sticking to his line on this. His line was, it's our commitment. He used the terms he asked out loud, sort of, what will be but there will be an adequate moment is his line on when the referendum should be held, and he had some zingers there back at the others, saying, you know, we must not let things slide under the carpet. And he quotes the famous line from Jacques Parizeau, if after the 95 referendum, before the 95 referendum, which he says, don't be afraid of your democracy. Don't be afraid to go to the polls on your future. So it was pretty intense. But then you had everybody else saying this is not the time to do the referendum, and Madame Frechette says very clearly, under my leadership there won't be a referendum. Oh yeah, Duhem, yeah, just looking at my notes here, Duhem had a good line too for Paul St-Pierre Plamondon. He says, why do you want to drive Quebec into a wall? And that's a reference to comments he's previously made that if he becomes if he gets the balance of power in the National Assembly, he will do everything to keep the referendum campaign buses in the garage so it doesn't happen.
1: I know there's been some feeling in this campaign that the environment has been sort of left to the sidelines. Did that issue come up last night?
0: Not really. It's still on the sidelines, as is culture. A few themes, Indigenous issues, a lot of those things sat have remained on the sidelines, and I don't think you're going to see any more big policy discussions on these issues because we're getting into the final crunch of the final week of the election.
1: Well, so with that in mind, I mean, the election's, what, 10 days away? Do you feel like last night's debate was enough to help undecided voters make a choice?
0: I think the debate last night confirmed for a lot of people who have already decided how they would vote. You could, you know, they see their leaders and they say, yep, I'm going to vote PSPP or I'm going to vote Liberal. That's the kind of thing that these debates do.

0: Now the next phase of this of the election, or the final phase of the election, is going to be less about promises and trying to convince people. It now becomes a classic election campaign where the goal in the last few days is to get the people that the parties know are going to vote for them, to get the vote out, to get people to the polls to actually cast their ballots. And that's going to be the scenario for the coming days, right up until the election. Remember, there's still a fair, I think 41% of people that could still change their mind. So they're the parties are worried that the base of vote that they believe they possess is fragile. So they have to do that final push to get people out to vote. And remember, Gordon, like, really, because of the polling data and the way Quebec's electoral system is structured, this whole thing is going to come down to about 20 or 25 sort of pivoting ridings, you know, ridings in the 450. I think a lot of the ridings in Quebec City are pretty well sewn up in the in that region. So now we're looking at particularly ridings north of Montreal and on the south shore of Montreal, which tend to pivot each election. So, now the campaigns are sort of rolling the dice in those ridings to make sure they get that vote.
1: Thanks for taking the time to look into all this for us, Phil.
0: My pleasure, Gordon.
1: Phil Otsie is the National Assembly reporter with the Montreal Gazette. Well, the threat artificial intelligence poses to humanity is a hot topic at this year's UN General Assembly. Prime Minister Mark Carney signed a joint international statement calling for stronger oversight of AI. But U.S. President Donald Trump says the White House rejects any attempt to construct a globalist scheme to control the technology. The growing concern that the machine learning could cause a global catastrophe has prompted industry leaders to call for a slowdown of its development. OpenAI CEO Sam Altman is one of the people sounding the alarm. He addressed the UN yesterday in New York.
2: I believe there are two ways that AI progress could go very badly that we have to avoid. First, we could lose control of the future to AI. The risk is that it moves so fast that people can no longer follow what's happening or intervene when needed. This would obviously be terrible. The industry must not accept too much technological risk just because the benefits are too great and that they feel too important to slow down. Beating companies in a competitive race is not a reason to make rash decisions, nor do we believe we are locked in a race where we are unable to do that. We have unilaterally slowed down in the past. We will do so in the future. It doesn't matter whether people put the risk of catastrophe at 10% or 1% or 12% or 0.1%. None of these levels are remotely acceptable. And we should not train models that we cannot make an extremely strong case that we'll be able to keep under human control. So that's one way things can go wrong. In the other direction, these systems could concentrate too much power in too few hands. No one person or company or country should be able to use the most powerful AI models to impose their worldview on everyone else. A company or country that believes only it can be trusted with this technology can use that belief to justify almost anything else. We have to reject that logic, even when it's convenient for any one actor. I believe there is a pragmatic path through both of these. At OpenAI, we approach these questions with a clear goal. AI should give people more power over their own lives, more freedom to live lives the way they want, more ability to solve problems, big or small, and to improve their communities. We don't want to fall into the trap of blind optimism. We also don't want to fall into the trap of doomerism either. Getting pulled into either extreme will not help us successfully figure out the challenges in front of us, especially at a time when the world and its people face such enormous challenges that this technology can help solve. So we try to walk the middle path between these two poles. For us, that means three principles. First, as AI becomes more capable, people must remain at the center of AI decision making. We are not trying to and must not automate human judgment or human values. Second, the benefits of scientific progress and economic growth must be by people and for people. AI should help researchers make discoveries, doctors treat patients, teachers teach students, entrepreneurs start companies, communities solve problems that felt out of reach, and much more. Third, this technology must empower people individually. We now have models capable of discovering knowledge that we have never had before. Consider the progress we've seen in math. 3 summers ago, our models were okay at grade school math. 2 summers ago, they were pretty good at high school math competitions.

0: Last summer, we reached a gold level medal in the most prestigious international math competition. And just a few weeks ago this summer, one of our models solved one of the Millennium Prize problems, the Navier-Stokes equations. These equations are used for aircraft design, weather forecasting, and the study of blood flow. We are not solving math problems for their own sake, but to empower people to discover new knowledge and to use it to improve healthcare, raise standards of living, and expand everyone's potential around the world. We are at a crossroads. One path leads to a world where power is concentrated, decisions are opaque, and people feel that the most important technology of their lifetime is something being done to them. The other path leads to a world where AI works for people, because people, through democratic institutions, help decide how it should develop and guide it, where scientific progress improves real lives, where more people can participate in the future, and where this technology continues to give individuals and communities greater power to live life as they choose.
1: That was OpenAI's CEO Sam Altman addressing the United Nations in New York yesterday. He was making his case for how artificial intelligence can be developed safely. Those remarks come as China's president is visiting Washington. Both countries are in a race to develop more sophisticated AI. Donald Trump has consistently said that, quote, whoever wins AI wins.

0: Well, it's almost time now for the for World Report, our check-in on national and international news. So we're going to look back to Peter Tardzi for what's up in the news in Quebec today. Hi, Peter.
1: Good morning, Gordon. Well, crews in Quebec City will get to work next week to build more than a dozen new speed bumps. This is in the neighborhood of Beauport. The extra safety measures were announced at a meeting last night. 13 will be installed as of Monday on the Sablonnière Avenue and Berrois streets. There have been calls for more safety since an 11-year-old boy was struck and killed by a vehicle while on his bike back in June on the La Sablonnière. Officials say they're also studying other measures as well. And continuing in the Quebec City region, mayors on Île-d'Orléans unanimous, any future third lane for car traffic will not pass through the island. This comment coming after this route that's been favored by Quebec Conservative leader Éric Duhaime that would see a third link bridge built to Île-d'Orléans and pass through the island and then use this new bridge that's being built, I should say, refurbished on the other side. Farmers say this is going to affect significant farmland as well as a heritage site, and they say that this new bridge cannot accommodate that kind of traffic. Some of the stories we're finding out about this morning. More coming up at 8:30.
0: Thanks so much, Peter.
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5: Yana no is pizza out in house CBC, Egochibit Megwinchka, Nanako, the Baj Mushbedordan, and Dedeje, EUC, Sochibiko, Nanako Gate, Dajumano, Chike, Magnanako, 8 dogs, Nagamon, Ketchgoya, which Satan Higweg, Tumwagan Cheese, and Tinhawa, Yumuya Bichkin, Nadu Sait Morgan Chicken, Tinhaw, Ajibopatkun Meg, Dakapchenigan. 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

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Got you banasha to be some, banasha sure be some, Nisho Chandatan, the Minish, the Nogados, each night as a shield stars on. Oh my god, Juice, a Jate to Meg, a one Chicago, a real high busker, did well with Madwood, Nichigoyo, Nanako, Ebon Boytaganoko, Nanako, Itaun, so we'd see them Higuya, give my guy Jishigas, you can know up Taganos. 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

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Game we nas say he's psit kayoga. Okay, how can I go with tax game? It's a deji di tax game. 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I go know I need to check I'm stand the beach I but sick tag no mom we do I go know a niche to talk such care at the bottom dog I went she that but the dog yeah okay and my stage me go go to gym shin 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Gerald Nagano Doga. We use it to call Abit Sion. 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We Abit Sion to call Elma Moses seconds by Jim Hall and Magid Stage Gant and how did you Simpson work? Elma dot Moses at cbc.ca. I got stage. I knew I email. Hi, we Simpson work. Okay, we have biscuits where the two down of who did this chair here, East Main. I go know that do diagnose kya I did this up my house chish kya the East Main hai and I get nano kya I have big one day shnish di speech and what's in this is so good on a speech kya I'm sad I go know that nano kya I do diagnose kya by then I go know I have airport emergency simulation it's by I go know kya big speech and day shnish I go know that do diagnose kya I have we did this at East Main. Give the East Main, I go and stick here. Ask my God, Mamma Snigger, to go you and the abuse there go and the wee them chai when she was going to mock here. I got Abbot Nego Haga. I have I got the Abbot Comago, a wish to go, Daban, Skido, and get a

Eu stedge gets on, Mugge stedge snaps gear, and my gay hair, gay webinars on, can you go ahead and do it, make your whiskers again, you had ye, eat up style, get you on, what's up, I had chops so on, and got you to catch a good bit, and a good snack cocky, a good news, a mamus nigger no cocky, won't you say do stedge gear, a good no up chigger high heads, but do dagno mingin that do stedge gear, be him with that scoggets gear, he be some having japes to dagno, mamus nagno. 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She told Mona Dodge away, we ate his good stage. 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Nisos and they speak to me up to his whistle, they did MSDC, evident it's by Stagnoca and you. I nabilge get ribbon shirts. I just dug no cocky. I would do the with diagnostic. I would get a dagger and he took skin hair program. 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

0: 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So the Pskaz get a man good snow. Gowan, again, it has a big wish there with Spatagon and Hebiovsk. What in how he mullias get a muji sugar be some spanok so Eastman's niche the no big at Spatagon and Hebiovsk, said the skaz with the washers, Gundamska, Nitachiana now, Egot said Dux and Hebiovsk. Egmak the detox can a date, what in how mullias can a date tie you, Wunjis, the dogs said the skaz you can off Daganot.
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0: Omega Chishigazia, Nishtano Nevet, the Jiskas of the Gajipanasha, the Beesum, Banastro Beesum, and the Makabajish Pitchkan, the Sutachakano up Taganot. 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would date this here Keegan and her Winnipeg I a took skip out of Manitoba okay Umagai here, Ujiske, Nish no Nevit, the Jiska said, Nisho Chem Datum, no mini shot shop gets not a just shoot stars on. Egona G to Stenisham Datum Nudge, Nisham Datum the Nudge, it shouldn't G. I NFL, a Medwedo, I keep a Medwasut, Och Chikun and Bedo, I Megoska, a G Betachin her national anthem gear. Wesu her, George Mogia, Donald Trump gear, Nastabachi to Gunu gear. Yeah, we yana mud and you can med to a shock. Yeah, we you give a we get just a dodge it med to a shock. Yeah, a new guy, a we chica now kisha dog. Yeah, I been a new minister's munum again. Hey, Donald Trump, mug my guy, Jim Chadudinji. 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

0: Abtsion, Jadot Mania. Skudigma gay, Gawit Maguinga, Uji Snakska Abtsion, it would men than how I guide it men.
1: Some guy, yeah, and that's the suggestion, I guess you are. And the Jing here, yeah, I was at Seth Iron Gay, Abtsion, and they said that's a Miss T and Skudamajan and you, Yamunga, Skudamagrian, I got in how Gawit Abit seemed to go to get Skudamasrian, yeah. So I'm an Eastern guy, and so it's in scum to know, get you on, get you get Betsy, Miss T, Betsy, good morning, any. Oh my god, get off the man, oh guys, so we ain't going to get you, have a semester, G. I'm going to Miss T, and G, and the day morning, I know, Scar, get my guy, yeah, but more get you suggestion, G, we he going to get you, which is he, David Sam, you know, West South Island guy, and Jet the dog, I went to the U, you know, Stitchka. Yeah, don't you? Because when you use a David Stogia, who a David, who's a David Sianga, yeah, you put. I'll get a second off the man, Gianni, Naska, Yago, you do the man, Gao, to go on, get a G, Jiji, Scott the Masrianga, Megazo, head of the man, go, Abbot Sion, and that's a G smear bit, Gao, a gnaw, the Gnoska, you, Yamuna, and Snijagum's gang, missing Gadanga, was at State Agunga, at State Taxga. We can know after the Gnostica, to the Yaid Nagnostica, which the Mono Gal, the USC, as I got in the Nooks, where that's Gar, I got a spitted dog, when did a mute our dog, a yim dog, you yimonio, and the stomach scan, and the tax to the Doja G, a wee match stake, yeah, to the Hasumit, immediate It's the same notes care. I basically start care. I do some snots care. The G adds to your ammonia. So I got to the head. Second off the man, Gany. I'm sure it was my mood's got a bit sick than I know what you see.
0: Skudigma gay, gay, gay, yay, mood the magwino, hey, yeah, but see on gay, did you told me? G and day, dine, I had to go and go to beach gay, I had keep a and scumwain. Did you do it menu abitsion?
1: Daba mok begotska, the joke to be a gal, guys, mam the nate me go young gany. Chitagonois, Nana Quitska, and you to beatska, Jagon Sui, good stang, and the Oga we higo young gas, and the G do the manu abitsion. I got us a stock seat gap up big, Mugin Jagon Abbot Seek to make the winner's piece and Gieta and Orchard Beach and Jagon's we do mean Abbot Sion. Near Diana, I wouldn't beg Jagon, I must they should ask Jagat and G went down again in the EU Yamunga. Mugamag and G and G Satan and Megotska Gabian at Nahau Usni Josemakan Gao now in the streets 1999. I got yes, that we in Guyanga, G. David Sion. G. Satan and Nahau. I got to strike a man to meet him here and do it next. Did you scoot the master and I thought you did say to man, yeah, we are moon. Game like that, did you cigar was to man? Did you so catch sick out? You used to say, we ate Nicky, you are moon. So I got into a cake out to be seen that I thought you did scoot the master and get me. Game like, you can off then get me, get down to get head, you know, destiny. We get guys to meet Sigmarian, yeah. Did you, Utawimarian, yeah. Utawi maga ji David Sian. 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So I went and I did say to my guy, I got a deep heart guy at the UEM manage gap. We just got more gold. I got more canotesian, no spadama, but scattered man. So I got a guy speaking off to my guy, well, I would soon done the DT because Dowds said it's the EM notes gap, need Sigma to the US. I was done to it, I don't care. We all. Naska, a Wemster was seen though with that guy. Was it was needed. I got a spitted dog, you him don't use it. So then I did it to the seats, it's going to get at door. Yeah, and they sneeze stamps, we will get, yeah, the liturgy.

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0: 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Ito gya di di. So the habit starts getting you up. Then there's a few trouble you get. So grab the magnets in the back then. Then when the data and most of these diagnosed starts get more data, so the diagnosis more data is just for the magnet. The data and with the data more now get you up to instruments. Then there's just a good after. So as Sienna no get I'm sure back big and the data get. Then there's just a good after me go. Did you read match data? Did you? To the other stars guy, you moon, I was in just go asses. Mugging the data, my dander to this Gary Orga to this bits not go with the date more now than that is this at school the morning at all the business stats. I would have missed a man on the data and get a good stake to see good magnets where you are.
1: Agamanga beto ga he Matthew A. Iserhoff is kumaya jista ye yo a gabecha yim hit ego yo jika na jimiagno ye yo hoskai jabatsuni ga je jitot ke jini gans ke ku ye yo ne abatsi stagnos ke iyo ino yimon ode iyo ino shichke umaga ni gumunje betum ke go niana William Matthew ode de chik

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Hi Udate Shagia Gats no. Egunonji say Nish no note to Jisquisit. Hi Behimaguja Dim Hojishka Egotates by Medoano. 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Going with Sigo Golf Benefit Dates by Agno Yabutu de Gats no. Egunonji Men's EU Inu Ishi Regional Association Ben Witado Yoko Benefit. Egagne Medo the Bajmon. Thank you.

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1: 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And I do see tagnochki and hey, you moon. Gear maget jituction scud morgano dogia. EU which gear. 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We all gear. Wejishin new with the yumono. Iwi yumon, you know, a yumon gear, and a nako gear. It's ganesh dogia. 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Did you nook daitska, did you shashi chicago dogia? 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I hear gunno have Paul St. Pierre Plamondo.
2: In terms of waste of public funds and getting our stuff together in terms of serving the public interest, my take on it, my perspective on it is that Anglophones and Francophones not only are friendly together in their relationships, but they have the same interest right now and they should have the same interest.
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0: 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Yeah, but I had said Nagano check a sweet tech. Yeah, a could you we liberals, GLG CAC, Genji conservatives? 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We all he did them to get a jeep to go need new referendum. Yeah, did you have no snanot get and these stamps? 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

0: We be jika no to gabetum kai when shka gno gabetwe kai Matthew A. I saw half here. Thank you, Paji Shiga. 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I we gaga we hagano jenigan skiko ye yo I and kels abitsik taganos. I eo ino eomon deka Cree Language Commission here. And Magji Squadri abitsunio gagamiaganot niain at the bun here. Egunji Squad. Okay, uhemaga here.
1: Iyo ino imon. 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
2: Then the we will get to see what we just get with the date monoga, then the HP, any datum scare to Jimmy Eyes, you know, it's going you, yeah, we are to Jimmy Agnos, and just we need to see them out.
0: To go on to the dating gadgy, Nastim Sadia, I go great chigweekly snacked here. Where's it Satan? I know when she said you should go on to go on to go down to Boyoga. Game I gave and yeah, that dog when Jitka being calm, he we it's good martial dog, a EU inoyum do, that they get by Sagabus then I know again.
2: Then I should speak, yeah. I own you got a face speech, get a god, yeah, near to go your do stagnoco, yeah, more so in anos AI, may God say I'm with Agnoska.
3: New to go to G to G can off to make ya yide we aid Miko woods the mono gap. Done that to G snacks gap at the Jabbat stake, as a gum G cigar, Stalin Munatska, to G ducks Bahal, a Martin Danisp, Stake Taganotka, Webster Goshi Mon, Gahens Kutamajo, and we read them to a ducks gap with El Naganotska, New Hum Sneeg, and they sounded Skutamasso's gal ones. I look at the fucking off Daganoga, Janot, the Amon Noga, or the Eustiska. Did you not let the Jiskan off Daganot Skutamajo and Western here? Straight eight Dagon and Jagon. Gamak straight to get you that at Stagano, Ujagon, Wood Stalin and Natska. We will go to Stalin and Natska, we read the make, and the Trans Gal could get Squandies, we read the make, did you Skutamasso's gal, Uyamun. Was sound, Jaguan, and we read the Maca. When did I read Scott the Master Dog? Yeah, good to keep you moon. Much in Spanish or French or non Afrika, it's Ganesh. It's everything such to proceed on an Algatiano to G to G good stake in my to G.

0: on you. Are we dust my just get went? Did you have a tag in the get? No, did you have a search? Did you have a tag in the dog? Did you beat there be hagging the dog? So I got to now to cheat with the Morgan Oats get when you win with the Anoga, you would get who read them. Waft coins, Mike. When you get yields, then it's a state tax scale, yim one. And they have its diagnosis scale. I got the score to beat, and I have its diagnosis. The day thing, any, yeah, I can have diagnosis in yim one. And do it again, I said, come to see God, did you know, stand there, my good, eat that one scale, I can have diagnosis, I have its diagnosis in yim one. What's in the next set? Waft diagnosis get, then it's a bet tax scale, when's the go show yim one, ness, when's the go yaw yim one. It's taken us to use it.
1: Emagiha, Chigi Paga Bechin Taujin. 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Jiga, when Jita Doman, hey, here. Yeah, e betu do e inu yim do e iu yim do ge gabeden taujin.
0: I get just need sigmat no stanji ji wit sigot ni at the sounds of ji open down go and go ipsis. Yeah, most was ya but ji and ji iu yim higot. Yeah, my guy, and I got not man guy, he's down skin, my god, and CBC guy, but yeah, most times team ji, and you just got the master in the end now. Simon, this is Stamson, you were your mom. I would, the daytime guy.

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1: 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We bay guy, it's bah nagamo, it's bah to dagno jagon gya, echikaya magno do and jigandis with that shay. 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

Is this my guy? 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I do in a naskum nojint to mega winchgag. A gawi winch to guy, would you up to Jishigaz into the mega you the batch moon? Much up to Jishigan Michnach gave a tail, be a takchia. Gamago and Jisa, Jishigazm, Surge Book Shame, Nojim, you be egg. What you come sweat, new Betsy Long Chip.

0: is that they can see this is also a love letter to our older sister. At the end of the day, we feel we've lost her, and that is so heartbreaking. Mm.
1: Let me just ask you both before I let you go, and I'll ask you first, Shaughnessy. When you take a look at, like, she's sitting beside you, right? Mm-hmm. When you take a look at Vienna, what do you want people to know about her?
0: I want them

0: 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Mm.
1: Fiona, what about for you? I mean, your sister has been with you through all of this, and I can't imagine what that's like for you. What does it mean to have your sister right with you there?
0: She truly, you know, has let me own this. I would not be here without her. But I had to do this myself. Like, nobody can do the work for you. So I truly believe that it was my doing. I was the one that got to take my story back. I was the one that got to write the ending of this. And I mean, I don't even know where it goes from here.
1: You're both really something. It's an extraordinary story, and I'm glad to talk to you about what you've been through. Again, I'm sorry what you've been through, but I'm glad to talk to you on the other side in some ways of this whole experience. And I hope people listen to the podcast to learn more. In the meantime, thank you both for being here.
0: Thank you.
2: Thank you, Matt.
0: Yeah.
1: Thank you very much. Take care of yourselves.
0: Thanks.
3: Deanna Luke and Shaughnessy Luke were in our Vancouver studio. You can listen to their story in the new CBC podcast, Personally, Agent Layla. You can find that wherever you get your podcasts. Well, coming up, after your regional update, a decade ago, Paul Workman learned that his blood was killing him. The former CBC and CTV foreign correspondent was diagnosed with a rare blood cancer, but decided to keep that diagnosis a secret. He kept working, figuring out how to get to medical appointments and blood transfusions in between trips to war zones. He has now come forward about that to raise awareness about his illness. We'll speak with Paul Workman about that and more coming up in about 90 seconds. It'll be great to have him here with us in studio. I'm Matt Galloway. You're listening to The Current. We're back in just a minute and a half. Stick around.

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1: Uja na kshetit mag ni shabi spija iu de bajmun o dahi dacha CBC. 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
3: I'm sorry, I'm going to go to the Bajamon and Jisho, Nista Maya, the Bajamon, or I need to know what she's got to say, or Nisha, now Jisha Joy, I've been asked to be some Snisho, and that time the Ministro got us at Steel Stars on the Ducks, New Cobosom. I'm going to wire Nistam the Bajamon, I have one with Tachi, I have Mishka the Muxel, Jayo, Shagger Jayo, Oyo, at Pegni, Jayo, Oshkai Jayo, Are you Neska Mustagaja Gaji West to Dagno Gon Gish? I'm going to check the Pegnot West Magayan Yancha by Jadit Shoods when Jita here, Dabit Sedont, Ugo Mina, Gaja, the Bajamon, I hear Kujit, I hear Quebec, I hear Queen, I hear Gabitson, Go, I hear Gabit Sedo, Wichtums, are you new? Are you Delstagon, Queen, are you Gamam Sagogo? And I was able to get the bad one.

Jack Mswaya Gunu Eo the Bad Moon I hear Beth Maguire no Dishaga Joya and Usno now at Chis Questo Doya but as to recent news such and that the Minishno got the Sajil Sass on the Ducks Nico Bolson and Jisha Eskobeth on Oya Samantha Kunishi Shagunoya Gemaka had Nancy Voyager to Beth Aga did the David Sadon Nishio Department I'm no head to Beth Aga Damu Dako you to do the Agnitsa you inland retreat 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political leaders called that that's a Quebec Gemaka has got the Witman, which got the Bedadan, you and Nakoya, the Badsmun, and Nako, Gayu Nagamon, Gemaka had it with Madagas, Dangish, Jishikaj, and I hear you see a quiet good stereo.

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I don't know why Hanji say that to go to wake the pig and be him again, nish the pig and I ask to do them since that's him. Ok, my guy, East Main is education, not taking notes. 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

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A coop chase, good not taken out, was asked the Yokskun Goit Stoke, I had Nistono, Maga Heskits still on the drain. Was one a pit with Jabagum with Tisney Shibugam, was still not taken out, I had Dubskaja, could was asked Dubskogo, it's still Mukmak, I had Dubskan, it's still, I had at the Mamen, I had Kuskotsko, I had Dubskajago. Isn't my guy Nest ahead, it's that's one to turn. Okay, Wapta is not taking notes. I have got the mutis ago, the disco, Gosquat Scott, it's by there. It's still Baxter, so my guy has got stuck on the turn. Could I, Matagami is not taking notes. I had the Pskaja, I have Psish, I have got the Yokskun going still. Isn't my guy Nest, I have got stuck on the turn. Okay, Wapta is not taking notes. My man, I had the Yokskun. It's quite still. I have big still sub mega heads. It's dead one to join. Okay, Senator Valdor Amos is not taking notes. I am. The Pskaja has got the Wasaskan Dubskogo, it's dog. I had the Guskut Smuggit Stow, my man, I had the Pskaja. His smug I had big, I has got the it's still the Jurinok mug I had at the Wapskut, at the Wapskadets, and we then, she's okay, Wapjays, we're not taking notes, I am. Was asked the Yokskun, it's the disco, Gosquitsko, Jetabaja, okay, and Eastern Omega Hedge, it's the one that's in the Jigan. Ok, when we touch him and one let talk is Gunotaganots, I hear the Pskaza, Skud the Mute, Skud was asking the Pska, and we then Ok Maga Hedge at the Maman, I hear Gosquitsko, the Pskaja, Eastman's Maga Hedge, Nels, good still on the Jigan, Ok, it's the Maga Yagwith Mungo, I heard at the Wap. 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

0: 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We're not going to sub through the bad moon on this.
1: Hi, I'm going to Crystal Bob, and Sean Max is watching. I'll go CBC Radio next, Mike.

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0: Ma nana ko etnis nagin and caregivers ain't anot. 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Egato Jebum Bates land based retreat. The Beastie Camp, September 28th to October 2, it's still. Egg nana ko yidabs nanda caregivers retreat. Sharing circles and the dodenan workshops and jeez for the caregivers. To jeez ko the mogno dog ya. Nana ko to goyo much I done the jeezish milk name so the jeezish bill jeg when I had caregiver at that burnout to jeezinitske to jeez,
1: you know. Jeezu same screech of ya, nana gets had da yo. Ya way on the big den on data do. Yeah, my new guy did some math. I must get a chain of name mad one. I'm going to scan here when he is creating a double suit. Yeah, I'm sure I'm getting not mad at the big den or that muggy jig. I thought on you could be friends with the reach house. Can you wear your keep on to eat me to reach you soon? You're
0: getting a bit on an IO self care is in that IO activities in the evenings, much Reiki energy work. My reflexology. Jiwi Shamana, TKK traditional healers. Jiwi Chado, Jiwi Chado self care activities. Jiwi Dodegnos in the evenings. Jiwi Chikut Mognodo, Oxuoson, Magari Bedado, and Oxuosmo. Ning with the cultural activity, Dodegnon in the evening.
2: The next Chichne ones, Jiwi Chitago, Jiwi Mson Hosos.
0: Caregivers. Us Westgate got me gecko you. Caregivers land base. Also, did you see the donuts? Yeah, yeah, create help for the abut chats. I'm saying, did you reach Hano dog? Yeah, did you eat that all? Most me, did you reach Hano dog? And you, and we reach Hano, are you a caregiver? Yeah, a dado. So Laura needs to mail. We knew her file and wait out.
2: Si dwi'n gwneud yn ysgrifennus y gotchig i'r gai o'r ymwyr i'r bimbi teg?
1: Wap dwi'n nhw gan yr nes yn dweud asgai he o gadw ddiddwch sgau he bydeg yn ddiddwch sgau ddiddwch sgau ddiddwch sgau ddiddwch sgau ddiddwch sgau wap dwi'n sgau geniad dan ddiddwch sgau ddiddwch sgau he he o gai he ffael he dan gadw ddiddwch sgau
2: The need is there.
1: Big same with Gemant Nitka Gehuiz at the reach he should get. Everybody is not so here. We tag on her caregiver. There's a milk match it, Gehuiz. 내요.

0: is not gaur é o.
1: Dunna, is it as you son hosses runs ye a wheat sada ye o?
2: I would say Jim Snow, Maggie Matush, their Facebook, skit smogno dio registration form online skim son hosses. I got that there when did you with Chisk online, anyway, don't mean? Nishio staff, because you know, Wamarna, your local Nishio staff in each community.
1: Got this way, Jringa, you got Jim Dugja. We are mean to Gunjugan, I will eat my go shame, or he go cash.
2: It's still what, ask at Jisubi, Imson Hosno, and it, no, she's mother, and it's. Ask the Jimson Hosma Adai, Nishno Beg Jiskas, then just be some Yabitska Jimson Hoso Tigger, Niskadish Nagno, Jiju, and no dog area. Okay. Egmoga, we see some go and it's Missin Hosok.
1: Egre. Some scum dams, the agas as we twist, or would you want to even be tag? And I knew be egg. Egre.
2: Egre,
1: but yeah.
3: Ogur mega hega betha ka ya Samantha Kunishish hega mega her Nancy Voyager dapskan I have with that say but so do nishu department I have with that say go I have you mute much soon I have in another stad oh go I have Faith Desmalin I know I am the go most so go I have out see it I have that say wick wemekong and see the territory with that say Hey, Manitoulin, I am in Stuck, I have Gashinga, 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

0: 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was the one go the ban here to do go when the dog Oko ay Euskaits ga yo corners say yo msin higin aji butsin ga yo msin higin yo aji wihte ga ay egunno ay Euskaits ga nano ga maska jobihtano ga dainis 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
1: 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Do most people really need 300 or 500 acetaminophen?

0: tablet at home. 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
2: Many people have passed and people have a lot of physical effects because of mercury. We were here for a long time and this corporation had decided to put up a mill. Has no empathy, no sympathy, just pure gain and profit, right?

0: 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I am the bad man and she says, Gnot, Gnot. As I had named the nomen next, me, I'll be away. And you said the pig and I'm going to CBC not.
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0: Welcome back. I have Jabetwe. I have Celine Gaspé. I want to have Mohawk. I have Skanesa. I have Nagamoso. 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I have Nutamit. 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I have Bessie. 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I have Edgy. 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
0: 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I had to but smick. I had to do it. I got here when it's a wash it go get go and do at school the master door. Game I had to take an anoga on you. I had school the major come to hear the supplies go and this I am empty here. So down the cog on you. I don't know. I had to we take it's gone. Need deal. I wouldn't my Dapskin. I got an against kick or you liberals. I owe that that's a Quebec. Charles Milau, they're going to we are we did we hit them or you had Dapskin question to one I got some good.
2: La priorité au Parti libéral du Québec, c'est de devenir le parti de l'économie et le parti des services publics. 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
0: 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My medicine bag I had it. I'm with the Morgan Oats got EU smug I had EU down. Gemag I had the Gunnar Tegnot said the Babam the dog out the Amano would it. Got Nianga at Sedo. My nasty snacks would go at Star Mudeco. You went it smug I had. With that one, I wonder why the as magen si stana he the with my dogs guy he mojo skate guy you the badgerbone na here with exit say of Jim Gutsu guy Quebec elections is gonna make I wonder why he Don Amaro I wonder why he Nagamoso I would see that he Manitoba I wonder why he Magalts I Babambio guy and that Nagamoto na Naku guy yesterday. Ok, vapte, I know I had the Nagamoto that's a Winnipeg. Ok, my guy, you have just got the Nagamoto, I have Thunder Bay. Ok, my guy, I had the Jabethwaik, I have Nagamoto, I have Break the Glass.

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3: 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A fossilized feather found in dino poop hints to why some dinos died out and not others.
2: This is CBC News. Good afternoon. It's 1 o'clock. I'm Simon Nakaneshny with your CBC News from Montreal. We begin at the UN General

allegedly communicated online with members of the terrorist group ISIS to build a chemical weapon to poison Canadians. He faces charges including participating in activity and commission of an offense for a terrorist group, also possession of a weapon for a dangerous purpose. And with the final televised debate in the books, the politicians aspiring to be the next premier are back on the campaign trail. The CAQ's Christine Fréchette will stop in Trois-Rivières in the riding of Champlain.

0: a lady's house up there. And this was a woman who had worked for 15 years on the tugboats on the Mackenzie River. She didn't take crap from anybody. I mean, she was all out there. And she told us about, you know, her life. She had the residential school experience. She'd gone hunting caribou. We actually had, you know, caribou and muktuk and whatever for dinner. And just chatting with her and understanding the local experience was just so expanding. It's something you don't get in Ottawa.
1: Yeah. And then, I mean, so you have this sort of amazing stay. Then you've got to drive back. Was the car feeling like it was going to make it?
0: Oh, yeah. The car was running beautifully. We were cruising down through the fantastic mountains up in Tombstone National Park, and then through northern BC. We saw bear and elk and caribou and goats and all the other bison, all of that stuff. And then we were coming around Lake Superior, and I got a bit of a wobble on the front end and pulled the wheel off, and it turns out that the front wheel bearing had died. So we were one day away from Ottawa, 500 kilometers, and it looks like we were going to have to trailer it home. I actually tried to trailer it, to rent a trailer, but the trailer was too big for the SUV that my son was driving. So we're stuck. And then in the end, I found a Napa supply store, automotive supply store in, I can't remember the...
1: near Lake Superior.
0: Yeah, somewhere around there. And Espanola. And the ladies there were very helpful. They found all the cross-references and numbers and everything else. And they had the bearings. So in their parking lot, I rebuilt the bearings on the MG and Friday morning. And Friday afternoon, made it all the way home.
1: And where's the car now, Andrew?
0: Well, it's currently in my garage. I'm busily scraping off the incredible amount of mud. And the mud is, they coat the road with some sort of calcium, which makes the road almost like a concrete substance. Mm-hmm. So when that turns to mud, it just coats your car with concrete underneath. So you have to hose it off, scrape it off. It's horrible. So that's where the car is now. It's getting a makeover.
1: For your next adventure. Andrew, thanks for this. I look forward to hearing what you do next.
0: You're welcome. Great chatting with you. Take care, Nan.
2: Well, here's to challenging yourself like Andrew Penny did. He drove his 1968 MGB from Ottawa to Tuktoyaktuk, Northwest Territories, and back. And he was speaking with Alan Neal, host of All in a Day in Ottawa. I'm Gloria Makarenko in Vancouver, and you're listening to The Story From Here.
3: Hi, I'm Allison Burnett with your Environment Canada weather forecast for Quebec. For Montreal and Laval tonight, clear skies, a low of 8 degrees. And Friday, mainly sunny, a high of 22. For the Laurentians, overnight clear with fog patches developing overnight, a low of plus 3. Tomorrow, sunny with fog patches dissipating in the morning and the high 21 degrees. If we look to the Abitibi tonight, clear skies with fog patches developing overnight, a low of plus 1. Friday, mainly sunny with some fog patches in the morning. The high tomorrow, 20 degrees with UV index of 4 or moderate. For the eastern townships tonight, clear skies with fog patches developing overnight, a low of plus 2. Tomorrow, expect a mix of sun and cloud, some fog patches dissipating in the morning, a high of 19 degrees. If we look to Quebec City tonight, clear skies with fog patches expected overnight. Those are expected to dissipate tomorrow. Friday, a mainly sunny day with fog patches. A high of 20 degrees, the UV index 5 or moderate. And if we look to Shefferville tonight, you could see clouds moving in, a 30% chance of showers this evening, and winds gusting to 60, becoming northwest and gusting to 40 near midnight, a low of 5. Tomorrow, mainly cloudy, a high of 7 degrees with the UV index 3 or moderate.
2: Welcome back to The Story From Here. I'm Gloria Makarenko in Vancouver. I hope you're enjoying today's program. And coming up, does anyone get to trademark the phrase elbows up? But first, last week, Marcus Schwabe, host of Morning North in Sudbury, went for a walk with a doc. Not his own doctor, but with Dr. Rena Datt.

Sudbury General Practitioner. And he wasn't alone. There were about 24 others, as well as several other healthcare professionals. It started with a 15-minute presentation about mindfulness, and then they walked for about an hour on the boardwalk around Bell Park. Walk with a Doc is an

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4: Now we speak out in how CBC means to be talking to Winchigog. Get my gun jikan to get into Teno. I knew the badge more deu chibuko, you was she, get you know a sheet, Nanakoi dajum nanoch, Negamon, get my gun you could dick to go here with Satan Higweg, and Tumuk Magan cheese and there are you muya beach, Nandut Sait Morgans, and they get a new takap ching, Kajibu Baya egg. 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

Jin skum nant to meg one Chicago ten ham will ask your chim he do with nas, the one you just go ya. Game we nas say he's set to go ya. Okay, how can I go with tax game? That's the daily tax game. Okay, we mag buskets go yo hi, Jay with Madwitch. Eskmagaga with Madwitch can you go ya dig to Dagnoco. So we with Madna not in how a bit chia. The gun habitsion ka ya pistego. It's about Abbot Suits and Jigo and G. Jared Nagano Dogger. We use it to call a bit soon. Get doing dot seat mega here. We a bit soon to call Elma Moses seconds by Jim Hall and Magid Stage Gant and how did you Simpson work? Elma dot Moses at cbc.ca. A good stage. A new email. Hi, we Simpson work. Okay, we have a sketch where the two down of who did this chair here, East Main. I can also do diagnosis. Dataship house chisca with the East Main. Hi, and I get nano. I have big one. This is the speech. I'm watching this. This is going to be speech. I'm sad. I can say nanoscare. Do diagnosis. And by then, I can know I have airport emergency simulation. It's by Agnogia. Big speech and this nest. I can know to diagnosis. I have with the East Main. Give the East Main, I go and stick. I have, Eskmegos, Mamus Negnokia, to go you and the abuse there go and the we them chai when she was Kaignamokia. I got Abbot Nego Haga. I have, I got the Abbot Komago, a wish Joko, Daban, Skido, and get abuse stage gets one more stage is now scare and my gay hair. Get webinar shown, can you go ahead and do it? Make your wish, get you again. You had you eat up style, get you gone, much up. I had chop show on and got you to catch a good bit. And I go is not cook here. I go news your mom was sneaking a cook here. Won't you say do stage girl? I go no up chiggy high heads, but do dag no mean getting a do stage here. Be him with that scoggets girl, he be some having jays to dag no call mom was snagging. Mamus nigga no corny, you go get we with them and they stego get when she was getting a mosca. I go no go we with my wig, oh my guy Tyson, we up in the capo, Egon and Hannah Nuggets that we ayo. I would this abbot you get me knock that out. Egon and this abbot seed get that you knock again, hey, that one get. Egon no way, which I get mamus nigga no corny, you go hega, but go get hega g, abbot go is knock go get. Okay, we did this again. Hey, what's going on? So, no, it's part of an energy sugar, say energy sugar. I could dosh me up to his wish who gets it to the oxygen. Did you say can you catch you large? You're going to that's part of when I and Stuina Noshka. I went here, was a magno dog at it. It took Skogia Nanako to win catch a

Yeah, you would have no go get it. It's a canoe cashy lodge. I in eight dogs can tip Sajigagaji, Nanakochongaji to diagnosia. Oh, my Joe Dogs is get a tie, Miss Nabbage gets a jihai to the dog your wench. Washamagno dog out it. It's a wash gagnish. It's the Marco canoe. Big story speech. I got tight spotted Sibuy. I got get spotted Sibuy in Tinhau Gathering Place. Okay, Uhem agay, Wapchigan, Nianu speech. I got tight spotted with Tenoga when Jay, a week to go. You, Ujigos, Nizu, Zagnoji, Pomogunodo, Nishu Shabandish, Nisho Shabbat, Tubinesado, Gamagay, wait, Nishu Shabandish, and Stump Nunyan, it's Tubinesado. I can see Nishu Shabandish, Nisho Shabbat, Tubinesado, yay, dear, you need too much gets bam snow, so it's can you, Skid the game snow, so do ends with each, Ushnizu, I'm gonna go with the mug and no dog. I was sneezed to the wash egg and shishka. She told Mona Dodge away, we just go to stage. We did this again, Nemskat, you know, Megoj, I had to Dagano, Elstaganoko, and Nabelj, men's riven shirt making a Dudaganochka. Uhe, my stage of the oxygen of a taste, but do dig, you know. Nisosin they speak to me up to his whistle, they did MSDC, evident it's by Stagano can you. I nabilge get a ribbon search. I just dug no cock. Yeah, I would do the spin by diagnostic. I'll hit gibbet dagger and he took skin hair program. I would then name scotch.

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1: 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I a new guest geo, I get uche here. 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Yeah, Donishka Bush to go get you go. You what you get med to a shock. I couldn't I second away. The Football Hall of Fame, Magna Joe Green, he had an name to note to Benesso.

0: Wehe maga ia, ujitke iu de beach so agutka witko, utaya, weebi sumka, and ishta no big jiskasich, ga banasha de bishum, nastro bishum. 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
1: 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I'm going to miss Tigan G and the Pete Moon, I know Scar, Gamaga, you have a smoke, a G suggestion, G, we he go and go, just he have it same. You know, West Side Island, G, and Jet Dog, I went to the U, you know, Siska, the Adonio, Kisonio, you just he have it stog, or have it same gap. Yeah, you put. I'm going to take an off the man, Gianni, Naska, Yago, Joe, you do the man, Gao, Jagon, Gia, Jiji, Jiji, Scotamas, Yang, Megazo, Hedotman, Go, Abbott, Sion, Tanda, Jiji, Smeo, Bitch, Gao, Egan.

0: 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It's the same notes care. I they sneeze stabs care. I do some snods care. The ads or your monio. So I got to the second off the man gany. Sure was my mods care, but she could not know what you see.
1: Mhm. Skudigma gay, gay here. 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She and they dine, I had to go and go to beach gay here. Keep a and scumwain. 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
0: Daba mok begotska, the joke to be a go, Kaisamam the Nathan Yagoyangani. Chitagonois, Nana Quitska, and you to beatska, Jagons, we good stanga, the G Oga, we Higoyanga, and the G to the mano abitsion. I got us a staxi gap big, Mugen Jagon Abbott Sikh to make the one was Pisan to Gehta in Ostabitan, Jagons we do mean Abbott soon. Nehta and I wouldn't beg Jagon, I must say, they should ask Jagan G went Tangan in the EU Yamunya. Mukamagan G and Jit Satan and Megotska Gabian at Nahaw Usni Josemakan Gout now Miss Sweets 1999. I got yes, we in Guyanga G. David Sion. Jit Satan at Nahaw. I got to strike a man to make him here and do it next year. Did you scoot the machine? I thought you did say the man, yeah, we moon. Game I done that, did you cigar was strong? Did you soak at sick out? You used to say, we ate Nikia, you moon. So I got into the car to be seen that I thought you did scoot the machine again. Game I did you know after and get me get down to get head, you know, destiny. We guys, some meat, Marian, yeah, Utawi Marian, yeah. Utawi maga ji David Sian. Ji gno am go gen to as simet. Aga ji nes tuts ni anaga don ga yu yim na nij ga. 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So I can and I'm just safe man again, I got a deep heart gap at the manage gap. We just got the more gold. I got more canotesian, no spadma, but scattered man. So I get a guy's been off to my girl, I've been soon done the DT because doubts said it's the M notes gap, need sigma to use it. I was done to a tattoo girl, we all. Naska a wimps to assume though with that gap. Was it was needed. A guy is prepared to get you, you know, to use it. So then that's a difficult to see it's going to get it though. Yeah, and these stamps, we all get, yeah, then that's a just going to make your mamma to use it. I wouldn't beg to go on a because I tax get it, you could off to me, yeah, Giano mamma. Yeah, I'm going to get a second off the man, Gaddy. So I can beg, we gang it then.
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0: 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knows that we be taking on. The good guy, my god, and the Abbott Stangles and the app scare to James, use me just go and get the guest things get to the Abbott Stadog. So I don't know how I came underneath him. He gang out as you can often make it to the G, and that you can often make it as you bit sneaking after it. Don't know how to G. We be taking you to go on these stamps to see much diagnosis. You would.
1: A my game, Westkaya, I'm with the Meniga, and she say snuckia. Janoga, wash it, stash shiminos, go sneeze, minosga, a new gear, a bed and touch a door. I hear a good new gear, Osaga, I see my dog. I went to go see him though, Maga, she show you my dog. Dunder bag, Jedi, gear. Do the wagon or don't you just need to get at the dog at the gear state cogia? Nasket straight detox. Jano eo eno, it's gonna seek at the diabet staking here. And a year morning, yeah, eno eo a year morning, come eek week.
0: The day thing, yeah, Hagen and the G just need to stick him Hagen notes. Danda to just spin off the energy, Danda to just ask from Yagano to Yumunio. It took a G to the Abbott Studsga, Gary Or, Danda to which for your gap, to progress the Maganos in the data. Daban the data and Mugjajis Idagano Dodsga, Modasa, Dodagnos, Modadis, for the Magriac. The data and with the data monogia, Gary Or to Pitsmans, Danda to just spin off this. So as Siana no gam so bad big in the data, yeah. Danda is a off the Miko, did he? A weed match take, did he ever start? You moon, I was in just go asses. Moving the data, my Danda is just Gary Orga, did he spits no go with the date more now? Danda is just good morning at all, the business stats. I wouldn't miss the land on the data, and get a good stake, did he go to Maganons where you are.
1: Agamanga betu ga ye Matthew A Iser half is kumaya ji stau ye yo a ga betu yim hit ago yo ji ka nai ji miagno ye yo hoskai cha bet chini ga ji tot ke ji ni gans ke ku ye yo ne ab ti stagnos ke iu ino ye mon o de iu ino shi chi ga uma ga ne gumun je betum ka go niana William Matthew o de de chi ga chesi bi chi ga de wa ga chi de ga Moi magun na gumon hagusin kadej kaya yago gadget in tutemen. 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

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Ego, ganyan, medwano, tabach mo. We'll be right back.

0: Eguno yayo CBC The Bajumon.
1: We magay the bajmo kay to koko hegno jis and LG Shigach Nish the no new it to Jiskasito Kajipanas the Bisham Banash will be some niso chem datan nominish the no gutos it's not a suit starson. Uhenis the might the bajmon gear. The quin elska jiga habits you and again jiji to daganot, as you staganot with the high. And gay duction a spudge, it's good maganochia. I would eat a check, I hear I keep back a bit to beat to miss mine. And mug just knock to a bit soon again, and would see taganoch eo a e monigia, a new magic swanigia, a sedibuico, and to keep by her eo eno a e monigia. And mug, I do diagnosis, just now to have it to diagnose, have been a second op diagnose, can you wish well? And your mug knew I don't get just an agate diagnosis, a year morning here. A cookie said you put snag no dog, yeah, did you put snig notch in a year morning, as you jika jikanakuch, yeah, did you jika up diagnose, your mug jajish nakuch, yeah, did you can wait diagnose, yeah. 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

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This with that, get my guy while we dig no cock at an extra card, dig no. 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

0: 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A kagunuga gwitch magno doggy by here. Chigoyuts bauchi snagunyugi ba. Gawems to wish him a dogia. Jiga mugawems to wish him do. Ya did he nook da dogia, did he shashi? Did he nook daitska, did he shashi chicago dogia? A kumomaga, and nagan squad we parchi Quebec qua. I hear gunno have Paul St. Pierre Plamondo.
1: But in terms of waste of public funds, and getting our stuff together in terms of serving the public interest. My take on it, my perspective on it, is that Anglophones and Francophones not only are friendly together in their relationships, but they have the same interest right now, and they should have the same interest.
0: Quebec Solidaire, Nagan Squad, Gia, Ruba, Gashel, Egoness, Egona did Gia. Would you say, Gawems to go see him a Yemidogia? Wouldn't how Quebec Gia? Chiki Snagan, you give Yogia, Gia, Habit Snagano do, Echikayab Magano do. She could look at the kitchen here. I gant, a Yim Hidonanoska, the doge, Chigone, we, a Yamudaganoska. 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
0: We bejika no tka betum kai wunchka ekuno ka betwe kai Matthew A. Isorhofkia. 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
1: Good day, hi Matthew. 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
0: Good day, chin skum to know, get your such hit noms in the guy abit yet. Nastaba, meo bit snow, match day, you moon get you off.
1: Good day, me get a Matthew, je meo bain. 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

again, this would that she got nagno dogia. 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A coma gain stum the note to discuss a del had been asked will be some got you been asked to be some egot to betak within house CBC. A ye muya beach. Moyuma go nagamon, a question kadeich gear, kiashi shinkadeo, unagamon.

Is this my guy? Get out to be a juice, Japan, a winchgo, Kai, Juina Naskum, no gent to make a winchgo. A guy wants to go, you jab Tajishigas, get gent to make you the batch moon, much up Tajishkin Michnach, get a tail, be a takchia. Gamago and juice, Jishigas, and Swiss book shame, no gem, you be egg, what you come swear, new Betsy long chirp.

Hello again, and thank you for tuning in. I'm Allison Burnett in Sherbrooke, and this is the second hour of Breakaway. The federal government started this session of Parliament by introducing a 246-page omnibus bill, and there's been some pushback since then. We'll get some analysis of that resistance coming up in just a moment, and we are going to head to Val d'Or in the next half hour, where Radio Canada investigation has revealed an alleged Tai Chi learning class scam targeting seniors and women.

0: false emergencies, fake instructors, and an empty venue. That is what a Radio-Canada investigation found while looking into an alleged fraudulent Tai Chi Academy in Val-d'Or. Radio-Canada found five victims who lost between $180 and $325 to the Boreal Tai Chi Academy, mostly women and seniors. CBC's regional reporter Sarah K. Dallaire spoke with the president of Quebec's retired Seniors Rights Association, Pierre Lynch, to find out more.
1: I react the same way every time I see some senior frauds. It's they're always trying to get the best out of seniors with specific actions that are fraudulent, which is not acceptable. So at one point, this, you know, it's a small community down in Val-d'Or. The fact of trying to get a few hundred dollars from 10 or a certain number of people down there is really unacceptable. Mind you, the people should be a little bit more aware. So if they need to talk to someone at one point, the AQDR, the local chapter down there, is easily acceptable pertaining to this type of situation. But it's in our society, this is something that's unacceptable for seniors. And it's to my mind there, I would like, if they put it themselves into the senior's shoes, I don't think they would appreciate the gesture.
2: And put us in seniors' shoes, what impacts can this have for them losing this money, but also the confidence they have in different organizations and different activities that they would want to subscribe to?
1: Well, it's sure that they will become beware of these situations. Probably they won't be as credible as they're being presented with that type of activity, losing the money. You know, about 40% of our seniors are having difficulty to meet the ends. So this doesn't help for these people. So I don't know if the seniors involved are part of that crowd, that the kind of people that are meeting the ends there quite difficultly every month. But one thing for sure, it's not good for their mental health. It's not good also for their appreciation of whatever activity it is. So at one point, you know, when they have an opportunity to do an activity, to be, let's say, active and whatever, it's probably going to stop them from going outside. All right.
2: You mentioned something interesting there. There have been a lot of initiatives to get seniors to move, to stay active for a healthier life, but also just stay active, stay in the community and have activities. And having activities like this one where the result did not happen, do you feel it could discourage people from, as you said, going out there and having activities and staying active longer?
1: Well, it's for sure it's going to discourage them. And not

0: only going to discourage them, but it's going to leave a certain sequel at one point, a long-term sequel of not being not considering these types of activity as being adequate or secure in their mind. So it's not something that's going to be helping them to, let's go ahead outside and find other types of similar activities to be active and to be a part of, let's say, active in the society as itself, and keeping their health there in a correct manner.
1: How often would you say incidents of such happen?
0: Well, it's difficult to evaluate because they're not all reported. But I guess, there should be a lot of them that we're not aware of. And when, the impact, the monetary impact is not that big, at one point, we're never going to know the total impact of these situations. But it doesn't go along with the right values that we have as a society. And at one point, if these people would think at one point, put themselves in the senior's shoes and be addressed by a similar situation, I don't think they would appreciate. So it's something that we do not need and we do not want in our present society.
1: What can be done to prevent such incidents from happening?
0: Well, they should do a little bit more of research when they're putting some money for an activity. Just making sure that the organization exists. They could go on the web. They can ask questions to their different organizations. They can call up the AQDR and check out. They can also call the police and verify if that type of organization is a legal one or not. They need to ensure that at one point, don't give the benefit of the doubt off the bat to people they don't know.
1: Are there some reliable sources or organizations that you would suggest for seniors if they want to stay active, if they want to have activities?
0: Yeah, I think they should comply with the activity that are organized in their city as such. So, the municipal administration should be in a position to bring to their attention all the activities that are secure and accessible and correct. They can also call the AQDR. They can call any other organization, common organizations that do activities with seniors. But they can, talk to their friends, talk to their family members. I mean, they should just go around and question things that are not habitual and with organizations that they've never dealt with before. I'll give you the, there's two ways. There's the www.aqdr.org. That's the website. The phone number is 514-935-1551. And that's the HQ one.
2: Pierre Lynch is the president of the Quebec's Retired Seniors Rights Association. He was speaking with CBC's regional reporter, Sarah-Kate Dallaire, earlier today. As many victims of the alleged Tai Chi fraud were women, Sarah-Kate spoke with Sylvie Béliveau, the director of gender equity in sport at Égal Action, about the impacts that such a situation can have on keeping women in sports longer in life.
3: Let me start by saying this is such a sad story because the financial loss is only a part of the damage. You know, what these women were really looking for was, an opportunity to be active, is what we promote. Assuming they wanted, maybe some of them wanted to learn something new and most importantly, connect with others, which is important that, if you're no longer part of a professional environment, then, having people reconnect is a key point. And so instead, looking at, what happened, I think they were met with a loss of trust. And we know that physical activity is already a challenge among older adults. Only a minority of Canadian age, like 65 to 75 statistics are showing only 30% are active. And out of the 30%, like we're looking at 39% of women and 53% men. So it's already low. So when you experience experiences like this happen, I think it becomes one more barrier for them to stay active.

0: So what is particularly important for women as perspective is, you know, for I'll see these ages, is you come with an experience and influenced by a lifetime of accumulated experience. Were these good, positive, or negative experiences? But I'm sure that they shape their willingness to join a new activity, to enter a new group, or to trust a new organization. When these situations like this occur, although they may seem isolated, but it reinforces doubts because, again, that accumulated experience, it may reinforce doubts that already exist. Can I trust the organization? Is it worth the effort of going, which is something we're facing, starting at the, you know, adolescence? Will I feel safe and welcome? And this is a key point. You know, then safety now becomes that financial burden. And, you know, maybe those were the dollars I had to spend joining an activity. And I think when we talk about loss of trust, this is all these questions that they may have. And some women may simply look to, you know, stop looking for opportunities altogether. This is like our mission. We believe that safe, inclusive, reliable environments matter so much. Like our mission is to ensure that girls and women, like we start from a young age, and we believe that if they live quality experiences throughout their lives, when they come to those accumulated experiences and sport or physical activity, maybe this situation, they may be more resilient when facing adversity such as this, and they may choose a different activity or organization, but remain active. And this is our goal. Like, how could they remain active despite this situation? And those women who have faced adversity may just go, okay, well, we're not going to go there anymore, but we're going to choose something different with, you know. But yeah, so at the same time, what we're looking for is to change a whole society so that safety and that those positive experiences help shape their decision when, if they face those sorts of situations, which is, like again, saying from the beginning, we don't like to hear this and to read this, and you know, it's very sad.
1: And how accessible would you say sport activities are for senior citizens, especially women?
0: Well, we believe, like when we look at different activities that are coming up right now, and not from data accumulated, but from talking to people in some areas in our province of Quebec, we see a lot of women joining pickleball as an example. So I think the ecosystem is looking at providing different sorts of opportunities for women and men. So I think it's out there. The matter of, do they know, and does that link with their passion? Like, again, do I see myself? Do I have doubts, or do I have confidence that I can actually join this activity with a group that's not only safe, but where I feel a fit? I see a fit with my own choices. So I think they're out there. This is something that we're going to start looking at in our organization, is how do we go from accumulated experience into transferring to others? Maybe because my body doesn't really allow me, and I'm a soccer player, I don't play soccer anymore, but I've switched to tennis and pickleball as an example, you know, and I'm close to those ages. So and I think it's knowing what's out there, what's offered in that ecosystem. But I think we're starting to look to see more and more. I think it's part of our, and I hope that municipalities are looking for those kinds of opportunities, open spaces, and again, those offerings within close to home. Often we're not looking at traveling the whole province anymore, but what's close to home. And I think those exist. It's just a matter of knowing them and making sure that they're legitimate as well.
2: Sylvie Béliveau is the Director of Gender Equity in Sport at Égale Action. She was speaking with CBC's regional reporter, Sarah-Kate Dallaire.

0: from BC. That was Nigerian-Canadian artist Bukola with Antisocial Butterfly. It's 20 minutes now past 5 o'clock. Prime Minister Mark Carney is defending the government's Building Canada Strong Act. The Liberals tabled Bill C-39 on Monday, but since then it's been the focus of mounting pushback from Labour, environmental and Indigenous groups. The bill seeks to establish a one-year timeline for major projects' federal reviews. It also includes a provision to the Labour Code clarifying that the Labour Minister can step in and end a work stoppage if it's deemed in the national interest. Alex Marlin joins us now with his thoughts. Alex Marlin, I'm using my French here, joins us with his thoughts now. He is Jarislowsky Chair in Trust and Political Leadership and Professor of Political Science at Acadia University. We've reached him in Halifax. Sorry for putting a little French spin on your name there, but thanks for joining us.
1: I absolutely loved it. That was great.
0: The Canada Strong Act is a 246-page omnibus bill. Remind us what omnibus means exactly.
2: It basically means that there's a very, very large bill. It's, as you said, well over 200 pages. You have to imagine, if you were a member of Parliament, how would you ever possibly get through all of this? As Canadians, we should really pay attention when there is omnibus legislation brought forward by a government, whether it's in a provincial legislature or in the House of Commons, because what the government is doing is it's trying to avoid the scrutiny that would occur if they were to break things down and have individual discussions and debates and votes on all of these different things. By bundling everything together, it means that there's less time in the legislature to examine things, but it also forces people to vote yes or no on one big package. So there may be things that they don't like, but there'll be a lot of things they do like, so they end up voting for things they don't like as a result.
0: Why is the Carney government introducing an omnibus bill now, knowing the controversy around it?
2: That's a good question, and I think it's because it very much aligns with what Mark Carney and his government are trying to accomplish. So this bill, of course, is trying to provide for fast-tracking of approvals when it comes to paying for and supporting the endorsement of major projects being developed. And in order to do that, he's saying, well, listen, we just absolutely don't have any time to wait here. So if we're going to speed up all these projects and say, well, instead of taking up to five years of regulatory review and consultations, et cetera, we're going to make sure that it happens in 1 year. Well, it also makes sense that you don't have time to mess around in Parliament. You need to get this through as quickly as you can so that Mr. Carney can encourage investment in Canada and reduce our reliance on the American economy.
0: The bill is focused on two areas, accelerating major projects and labor dispute intervention. What is your take on the fast-tracking major projects part of this?
2: So I think, in one way, this makes a lot of sense and a lot of Canadians would support it because they very much want

0: to see the government of Canada provide the leadership that Mr. Carney is providing around the world to try to encourage investment in Canada so that we're not so dependent on the Americans and particularly, obviously, the threats coming out of the White House. On the other hand, you have to look at it and say, well, wait a second now. What are they doing? Well, they're going to speed up and reduce the amount of scrutiny that is involved with the environment. They're going to speed up consultations with Indigenous peoples. They're going to find ways to reduce red tape so that within the government itself, the public service, you know, they're talking with each other and they're trying to evaluate things. That's going to be sped up. And some of the challenges around that is they're going to be asking the public service to work faster, but there's actually fewer of them because, of course, they've laid off a number of them. And then you also have to ask yourself, when rules are not being followed anymore or regulations and scrutiny, what are we losing around that? So there's a saying that if you find a fence in a field, you don't just tear down the fence. You ask yourself who put the fence up and why. So in this case, we need to say, well, why did those rules exist in the first place? And getting rid of them might not always be the right thing.
1: What are critics saying about the clarification to the labor code?
0: Yeah, I love that word clarification. That's the term the government is using. And really what it is it's empowering the Minister of Labor to intervene when there's a strike and say to the workers who are on this project that the minister deems in the national interest, which of course we don't necessarily know what that means, say, listen, get back to work and sort it out while you're working. Well, organized labor, of course, can't stand this idea because the whole point of a strike is being able to make life difficult for the employer so that workers can extract gains that they wouldn't otherwise be able to get. So if you're forcing strikers to go back to work, well, then that reduces the pressure on the employer to concede to the workers and their demands.
1: Earlier this year, former Liberal Environment Minister Stephen Guilbeault resigned from the party over concerns that he had with its stance on climate policy. Do you think any current Liberal MPs would feel free enough to voice concerns they may have about Bill C-39?
0: It's very unlikely, and here's why. So the principle in Canada and in the parliamentary system is that if you are a member of cabinet, you have to both vote in favor of everything the cabinet is doing, but you also have to actively promote it and support it, which helps to explain why Mr. Guilbeault had, you know, somebody who's such an environmental activist had decided that leaving cabinet was the only thing for him to be able to do. In this particular case, not only should we expect that all Liberal ministers will actively support this bill, but the real thing is, what will Liberal backbenchers, the Liberal MPs who are not part of cabinet, what will they do? Their job is to hold the government to account. But the way our system works is they usually will do that behind closed doors in caucus meetings of all the Liberal MPs getting together. And so they're not going to embarrass the government. We are highly unlikely to see any Liberal MPs come out and criticize this, even if they have concerns about it. And it's highly unlikely that any of them will vote against it, because if this is a major bill, and if any Liberal MP votes against this, they're going to be thrown out of the Liberal caucus.
1: What do you think of the Prime Minister's approach to the pushback at this point?
0: I think it's absolutely consistent with how Mr. Carney governs. You know, from his point of view, we're in a crisis that demands urgent action. So therefore, we need to be able to have this set of tools provided to the government so they can provide messages of stability and confidence in the Canadian economy and the Canadian government to be able to invest here. So, you know, from his point of view, this absolutely makes sense. And I think for a lot of Canadians, that's the right thing, because a lot of Canadians support his government, support his agenda. If anything, the more that we hear about what President Trump is saying and threatening about Canada with tariffs and other things, the more Canadians get alarmed and the more that they look at Mr. Carney as somebody who might provide a solution to the problem of Mr. Trump.
1: I think it was Winston Churchill who said, never let a good crisis go to waste.
0: It's always a good opportunity in politics to say, you're right, here's a crisis, let's present the solution.
1: Appreciate your time today. Thank you for speaking with me.
0: All right, my pleasure.
1: Professor Alex Marland is a professor of political science at Acadia University. We reached him this afternoon in Halifax.

0: Coming up, the town of Cowansville turns 150, and it's throwing a massive art festival to celebrate. In our next half hour, head librarian Ode McDermott will join us with a preview of this weekend's inaugural event. Stay tuned for that. And we're also going to be heading to a sports facility in Quebec City with squash set to be a part of the program for the upcoming Olympic Games in Los Angeles. Several professional players are in action this week in the provincial capital. CBC's Hugo Saez visited Espace Y to discuss squash with the organizer of the first international tournament in the Capitale Nationale and one of the region's players. We're going to hear from them coming up in our next half hour. And there are still a few days left of this election campaign. We're going to continue to bring you our coverage, but would love to hear your thoughts, questions, comments, perhaps questions you would like to us to put to some of the leaders. You can do that by getting in touch with us. Breakaway@cbc.ca is our email address. You can reach us there anytime, day or night. We might not be reading them through the night, but we will answer them in the morning. Our text message line, 418-573-9880. 418-573-9880 is our text messaging line. Regional news is coming up next. Don't go away.
1: This is CBC News. Good afternoon. It's 5:30. I'm Simon Nakaneshny with your CBC News from Montreal. A Habs fan who uses a wheelchair is stunned after the Canadiens told him there was a limit on how many games he could attend this upcoming season. The team denies any accusations of discrimination, but as Douglas Gelvin reports, an advocacy group for people with disabilities says the new ticket policy could violate charter rights.
2: Joey Racanelli sits in the accessible reduced mobility sections at the Bell Centre. He usually goes 4 to 5 times a year. But this year, when he called to get his tickets for the first time, he was told a new policy limited him to 1 game per season.
3: Obviously, it's not their goal, but it certainly feels discriminatory.
2: CBC confirmed through several other accounts from wheelchair users that Racanelli's experience was not isolated.
4: You cannot discriminate persons with mobility based on their handicap.
2: Stephen Laperriere with the accessibility advocacy group Replique thinks the policy could amount to a violation of the Charter of Rights and Freedoms.
4: Why would a person be allowed to have only one game per season? I mean, we're in a free country, right? As far as I know.
2: Group Seash and the Montreal Canadiens declined an interview request. In a statement, the team said that due to high demand, purchases for all fans were limited to 1 game per person for a limited time. But now that the initial sale is concluded, single game tickets may still be purchased subject to availability. Despite what Racanelli and other wheelchair users were told, the team says there is no limit on how many games they can attend this season.
3: It's mind-boggling for me.
2: Racanelli says his experiences once he's at the Bell Centre are always first class, but the ticketing process this year was so bad, he's considering not going back. Douglas Gelvin, CBC News, Montreal.
1: RCMP in Quebec say they have foiled plans for a chemical attack against Canadians. The Mounties arrested a 24-year-old Quebec City man on terrorism offenses yesterday. Loué Angoud appeared in court this morning by video conference. Police allege he communicated online with members of the terrorist group ISIS to build a chemical weapon capable of poisoning people. According to the RCMP, there were no indications of an imminent attack, but Angoud had the knowledge of how to carry out the attack when he was arrested. On Wednesday, Angoud was in possession of a knife, the Mounties say. He's charged with possession of a weapon for dangerous purpose, as well as participating in activity and commission of an offense for a terrorist group. He's scheduled to return to court on Monday to set the date for a bail hearing. A Haitian-Canadian author from Quebec is at the center of an international controversy for allegedly using AI to write his best-selling book. Télisson Aurélien is also facing accusations of plagiarism. The author denies any wrongdoing. Mélissa François has the story.
5: The Eastern Township's book fair just removed Télisson Aurélien from its list of guest of honor, saying the allegations of plagiarism motivated the decision.
6: An electroshock pour tout le milieu littéraire.
5: General Director Olivier Courtois calls it an electroshock for the literary scene. The plagiarism allegations are found in a Radio-Canada investigation. Reporter Nicolas de Rossa says at least 5 texts Aurélien wrote in 2012 and 2013 for different media outlets used the exact same words as other authors.
7: One of the examples

0: is a piece he wrote in La Presse, which took parts of an article written in an English language website.
1: Olivier is already in hot water for allegedly using artificial intelligence to write his best-selling book, C'était ça ou mourir. It was either that

0: It is suspending its promotional activities for C'était ça ou mourir, but the book remains available. Mélissa François, CBC News, Montreal.
1: And a Quebec City school is in damage control mode after sending out the personal information of hundreds of parents and students by accident. The Première Seigneurie School Service Centre says an analysis is currently underway of the incident. Sarah-Kate Dallaire has more.
2: The email was sent by Charlebourg-Guillaume Mathieu Elementary School, near Quebec City. It was supposed to include payment method instructions for daycare services, but instead, a nearly 30-page-long document was attached. It contained about 300 students' IDs and both their parents' email addresses and names. The school administration then sent a series of emails to parents apologizing and asking them to delete the email. They also asked parents to reply, confirming they deleted the document. CBC News has seen the document that was shared in the email and can confirm the PDF includes the personal information of hundreds of parents. The Première Seigneurie School Service Centre declined CBC's request for an interview, but in a written statement, acknowledges the document was sent in error, adding that measures were promptly taken to mitigate risks associated. They say an analysis is currently underway and that it will put in training and awareness measures for staff to prevent a similar situation from happening. This case follows another similar incident at Rosemère High School earlier this summer, where parents receive a spreadsheet containing names, birth dates, and social insurance numbers of others. Sarah-Kate Dallaire, CBC News, Quebec City.
1: And that was the CBC News.
3: Thank you very much, Simon. It is now 5:35, coming up to 5:36. Coming up in this half hour of the program, we're going to stop by Espace Y, that new multi-sport center, which has just opened its doors in Quebec City. It will serve as the squash competition venue during the Canada Games next winter. Is coming to, I say that like it's a long time away. It's in February, which is going to be upon us soon. But professional players currently on the courts right now. Stay with us to find out more. And we're also going to be heading to Cowansville in this half hour, where the town is celebrating its 100th anniversary and throwing a massive art festival. We'll hear all about that as well. First, though, it is time now to have a look at weather across the province. And there is a frost advisory in effect again for Rouyn-Noranda and Val-d'Or overnight tonight. Clear skies, a mix of sun and cloud tomorrow, and a high of 20 degrees. Mont-Tremblant, 3 degrees, the overnight low. Clear skies, sunny tomorrow, a high of 21. Sherbrooke, quite similar, almost the same. 3 degrees, clear, mainly sunny tomorrow, a high of 21. Quebec City, a little warmer, 6 overnight with clear skies, but your high tomorrow getting up to 23 with sunshine. Chibougamau, 3 overnight and clear skies, sunny tomorrow, a high of 20. New Carlisle, 8 degrees and clear on the Baie des Chaleurs, mainly sunny tomorrow, a high of 19. Sept-Îles, 4 and clear skies tonight, sunny, a high of 19 tomorrow, and a little cooler as we head a little further east along the coast. 9 degrees for Blanc-Sablon, fairly warm evening, clear skies, but your daytime high tomorrow, 15, and that sunshine though following all the way through. Schefferville could see a chance of showers overnight, a 30% chance, a low of 5 degrees, mainly cloudy tomorrow, a high of 17. And for Grosse Île over on the Magdalen Islands, 11 degrees tonight, clear skies, sunny tomorrow with a high of 17.

0: going to kick off this half hour by lacing up our court shoes. And work up a sweat, maybe, on the new squash courts over at Espace Y in Quebec City. 2 weeks after its grand opening and just a few months before the Canada Games, Espace Y is already hosting a professional squash tournament that runs through until Saturday. CBC's Hugo Saez visited the venue to discuss the tournament's inaugural edition and the accessibility of squash in the Capitale Nationale region with Yves Germain, who is the president of Espace Y, and Hugo began by asking him how things are going so far.
1: And I think it's a great privilege because, you know, we got great players from all over the world. And also we got great momentum. And we can see that from a very highly motivated athlete, which is it's very fun to watch.
2: And for people who don't follow squash, can you give us an idea of the level of play that we are seeing all the week?
1: Well, you know, to tell you the truth, the level of play that we're seeing now is the best that we have that ever happened in Quebec City. And, you know, the level of those athletes is amazing because those athletes are not really, really, really well known, but they are amazingly skilled, a lot of skill, got a movement, got

0: The mobility, very stretch, and you know, all kind of unbelievable skills that you got to watch just to see how much is amazing.
1: And I understand there are players from 12 different countries.
0: Yes, exactly. You know, people from Egypt, people from the Pakistan, France, United States, Colombia. I don't remember all of them, but you know, there's a lot of, you know, everywhere in the world. You know, it's very interesting to see those people.
1: Which arguments did you use to convince them to come here in Quebec City for the first time and for the very first edition of that tournament?
0: Well, you know, we wanted to create momentum, and with the momentum, we need to have purse. The purse, you understand what I'm saying? It's, you know, it's about the, you know, the money, the price of money to go and get the level that we was wanting to watch. And that's the reason why they came, because it was really fit on the schedule, you know, because there's many tournaments during the season, which is starting on September and finishing in June. So now it's the momentum of the year that, you know, they are close from Quebec City. At the same time, it was fit on the schedule.
1: Because also one thing that we have to say, you inaugurated the place about 2 weeks ago.
0: Yes, exactly right. From the 1st of September, you know, squash has always been my passion for many years. And also it has been very, you know, useful for me in my life as an entrepreneur. So it's very good for the head, very good for the health, very good for the, you know, the everything that you need to be stay healthy. So for me, it was very important to give it to myself, my family, and, you know, all the communities also in Quebec City, which I think is very good to have the squash. Because during the 90s and during the 2000s, first years of 2000, it was pretty much popular. But now, you know, things are a little bit different. So we want to put back squash on the map, if we may say.
1: How do you explain the fact that squash lost a bit of momentum during the past decades?
0: Yeah, the thing is, the squash all goes with the investment, you know, because it takes a lot of place. And sometimes the investments where we can get, you can get, as you know, as a real estate owner, you know, the level of revenue is not enough. You can have better investment, if we may say. So most of the time people get a little bit discouraged, and the momentum is as loose. If you lose an habit, which is a great habit to play squash, but well, you know, someday you don't understand, but you know, you don't play anymore, if we may say.
1: So right now, how popular is the squash in the Quebec City region?
0: I think now it's getting a little bit better. I think the momentum is on our side. I think people getting more motivated, and a lot of people have come this week and the other weeks before. And I think the next level is going to be to make sure the kids and the young adult can know more about the squash and have the chance to practice and come here and practice and play. I think it's going to be the things that will you know, make a step forward to get better.
1: And do you think the squash also suffered from the growing popularity of other racket sports such as tennis or pickleball, for example?
0: To me, I'm not really that very good in the market. Well, you know, which sports is the most popular? I know tennis is very popular. I know pickleball now they have great momentum, but I know at the same time squash is very different too. It takes a lot of energy. It's very fun sports. It's very good for the health. And I think it's different. But of course, tennis and pickleball now, they are a lot more popular. And I think squash is also one of the best cross sports in the world. So if you play baseball, you play hockey, you play basketball, you play football, you know, if you play squash just to warm up, just to train, just to practice your movement, stop and go, lateral, and all the movement that goes with, it's a great sport, very great sport.
1: And having that type of facilities now available in Quebec City, and we have to say also that the venue will be used for the Canada Games, what does that change for the sports in the Quebec City region, but also across the province?
0: It can change a lot. I would say that from 3, 4, 5, 6 months from now, you know, please come back. We'll make another interview, and it will be good to talk to you about that. Because our plan, it's really to try to make a difference, to make sure that, because we work, you know, if we may say that, in Espace Y, we work for the cause. We work for the mental health. We work to support some athletes who need it. And we work for those young kids who don't have nothing to eat, if we may say. So we want to take the momentum about the province. And, you know, I think we

0: See a lot of people from Montreal now this weekend, and they're very, very, very impressed by the place, just to be honest and being bold about that. I'm very grateful about that. And I think it can make really, really good things happen for the next month, which is maybe have pretty special games, team games, maybe a club where the Novo Greek athletes are training here, training camp, and all sort of things that we're thinking now that may have to happen during the next 3 to 6 months, if we may say.
1: Yves Germain, president of Espace Y, speaking with CBC's Hugo Saez. Among the players who answered the call was David Baillargeon, who was Canada's top-ranked player and former world number 39. This was the first chance that he had to compete at home in his 12-year international career. Despite an early exit in four sets in his opening match, he spoke with CBC's Hugo Saez, beginning by recounting how his game had gone.
2: Yeah, he started well, and I was chasing from the start of the match. It wasn't great for me. Coming back from another tournament where I did pretty well, so I was pretty hyped up from that. And I knew it was going to be a tough match, and I struggled to kind of get going in the start of the match. And yeah, he took full use of it. He started well. He won the first. It kind of made a comeback at the end of the first, but couldn't complete it. And then second was tight until the middle, and then he kind of snuck a few points, won it. And then the third, I managed to string a good game there. But yeah, the fourth, he just blew me away.
3: And being able to play a professional tournament here in Quebec City at home, what does that mean to you?
2: Yeah, it's great. I mean, it's an amazing opportunity. I wish I could have played for longer. I mean, kind of, I'm bummed out that I lost that match because of that. It's the first time I ever played a pro event in the city. I wish I went all the way and I won it. I won a tournament in Quebec City. But yeah, I'll have to wait till next year.
3: You've had the chance to play on different courts all over the world. What do you think of the courts here in Quebec City, in this brand new space?
2: Yeah, the courts are amazing. I mean, it's a great setup for brand new courts that are perfect. Yeah, the floors are good. The front wall, side wall is perfect. And the area around the courts are very good. It's open space, so it's perfect to coach, to get feedback, or stands to have big tournaments like this. And then everything else about the club is very good. The gym is everything a high-level athlete could want, and the rehab center is also great with cold plunges and sauna. So yeah, there's everything a pro athlete could want.
3: Where do you train usually?
2: I'm based in Greenwich, Connecticut.
3: Okay, so you had to leave Canada just to continue playing squash?
2: Yes, I've been the number one player in Canada for about 6 years now. So I decided when I was 21 to move to England. First, I did 5 years there in an academy. And then the last 5 years, I've been in the U.S. in Greenwich, which is a bit closer to home. So I like that. And I've been with a new coach. It's been going well.
3: And the fact that the Espace Y came to be, does it change something for you?
2: Yeah, I'll definitely try to spend as much time as I can here. My family is still in Quebec City, in Lévis. And yeah, my mom, my dad, they're there. My sister is there. So if I can spend as much time as possible here, I will. It's a great facility. Obviously, it's just starting now. But I think Yves, the promoter, will try to have a very good high-level program here. So I'm all looking forward to it.
3: I was talking to the owner of the building. He's hoping to get a momentum for squash in Quebec City. Do you have a message for the young generation and maybe all the players, the squash players? What would you say to them?
2: Yeah, I mean, squash is a great sport. I played a ton of sports when I was young, and squash was the one I liked the most. I like the fact that it's all on your shoulders, and it's the sport where you burn the most calories per hour. It's an amazing workout, and it also forces you to kind of think a lot while you're exhausted, and while you try to, you have to be quick, you have to be strong, you have to have endurance. So I like that it's a multi-serve. It works on everything in your body, your physical ability. So I really like that. And yeah, here it's a great setup. They'll have a ton of new introduction to squash programs. So if you can come to Espace Y and try squash for the first time, and a lot of players that try it once stick with it.
1: That was straight from the new facility in Quebec City. You heard from David Bergeon, Canada's top-ranked squash player from the region, speaking with CBC's Hugo Saez. And if you'd like to see some professional squash players in action, you can visit

0: This weekend, the city of Cowansville is celebrating its 150th anniversary. It's happening during Les Journées de la Culture with the launch of the very first Cowansville Art Festival. On tap is live music, hands-on workshops, poetry, photo exhibitions, and a live artist battle. Joining us now with all the details is Aude McDermott. She is the head librarian for the city of Cowansville. Good afternoon. Welcome to Breakaway.
1: Thanks. Good afternoon.
0: Cowansville previously hosted the Promenade des Arts. How did this idea evolve to create the expanded first edition of what will be the Cowansville Art Festival for the town's 150th?
1: So as you've mentioned, we are celebrating our town's 150th anniversary, and we wanted to make something bigger, change the event into something even more representative of all the richness of the artists that we have here in Cowansville and in the region. And my colleague, Emiliane La Rochelle, who's our development agent for culture in Cowansville, did a fantastic job with the program. She went out and met a variety of artists to figure out what the artists wanted to do, what we could create together. We found a lot of different partners. A lot of cultural institutions like Scène d'Avignon, Studio Nathalie Martin, Manoir Sweetsburg that now have a small scene in their space, Cinéma Princesse. So we all worked together to create this really wonderful program for the whole weekend.
0: I understand you have lived in Cowansville for most of your life. For some of our listeners who've never been, can you paint a little bit of a picture for us of the downtown? What makes it such a special backdrop for this event?
1: Well, so Cowansville is in the center of a very touristic area without being itself a touristic pole, but we have a very rich history. The main street where this event is taking place is full of really old and beautiful houses. The town made an artificial lake back in the 60s so we could have a water reservoir, and that's one of the jewels of our city. We have a lot of green space. Our like roads are surrounded by trees. And and the park is set up with a bunch of different art pieces from the town's public art collection.
0: And it's a great time of year to be doing this because just about everywhere now, the colors are just starting, the leaves are just starting to get to the height of their colors as well. So it'll be a very nice weekend, I'm sure.
1: Yes.
0: It kicks off tomorrow during Les Journées de la Culture. What are some of the highlights that visitors can expect on opening day?
1: So on opening day, we have the vernissage of our photo contest. The Studio Nathalie Martin has an art exhibit with about a dozen artists invited. The Manoir Sweetsburg has Alex Nevsky doing a show. That one's free. The space is small, so first come, first serve. There is a humor show from Pierre Verville at Scène d'Avignon. And the photographer Steve Pellerin is doing an art exhibit at the Cinéma Princesse in their bistro space for the whole weekend.
0: It's going to be a great place to be this weekend. Mm-hmm. There are also several hands-on workshops scheduled right through the weekend. What kind of interactive activities can people of all ages participate in?
1: So you can do some artwork with nature pieces, imprinting, so taking like flowers or a piece of leaves to make a work of art. That's with Cassandra Reynolds. There's a drawing workshop with Jessica Ruel. There's a collective artwork being done at the Studio Nathalie Martin.

0: We also have a paper stained glass workshop on Sunday, and there's going to be music throughout prestation throughout the whole weekend.
1: And poetry is a major feature of the weekend with the Marché de la Poésie. What can you tell us about these events and the local talent involved?
0: So the Marché de la Poésie is taking place at Chose Café. They've had a long-term collaboration with Valérie Clermont-Girard, who's a poetess. They've been setting up a kind of like open mic slash poetry show called Paroles et Poésie that will be happening on Sunday night. And the invited artist is Marion Cousineau. But otherwise, throughout the whole weekend, Saturday and Sunday, they have a Marché de la Poésie, so like a poetry market, and different artists will be present to welcome the visitors.
1: And Sunday features the Table des Artistes. So I understand that is a live art battle. How does that work?
0: Yes, we're really excited to host that one. So we will have three rounds. We have almost 10 artists participating. And so the first two rounds, the artists will have a set amount of time to do an art piece with a theme proposed by the animator. There's going to be live music, and then the public's going to vote. And then second round with the other half of the artist. And then on the last round, the four finalists will battle it out.
1: It sounds like a lot of fun. Do you have a personal favorite or a must-see highlight that people you think shouldn't miss?
0: Definitely the art battle. And I'd say the vernissage of the photo contest on Friday. Also, if you can make it to one of the shows set up by Saint d'Avignon, that's also really interesting. Those are not free, however. And then on Saturday, I'm really excited to go meet with all the artists that we have. We have about a dozen exposants and a few young artists de la relève, if we could say. So young kids who are looking to become artists and will want to showcase their work.
1: Thank you very much for speaking with me, and enjoy the festival. It sounds like it's going to be a great time.
0: It's going to be. Thank you.
1: That is Aude McDermott, head librarian for the city of Cowansville. Time now for a tune before we head out for the evening. Faut que tu dises wow is this year's Chanson à l'école, composed by Blue Jeans Bleu and recorded with the Orchestre Symphonique de Montréal. The song will mark the launch of the 30th Journée de la Culture on Friday, September 25th. That's tomorrow. Take a listen.

Just weeks before a provincial election in Quebec, Amnesty International is accusing one of the parties of breaking international law. According to the Amnesty report, at least five people associated with the Parti Québécois filed complaints against a psychiatrist who'd criticized the party on social media. Ultimately, the regulatory body for physicians in the province dismissed those complaints, but the report finds that they demonstrated a pattern of harassment and violated the psychiatrist's rights. Marie-Ève Cotin is the psychiatrist in question. She's also a professor at the Université de Montréal. We reached her in Lanaudière, Quebec.

Time once again for me to say words that confuse me on a subject I lack the capacity to understand. It's time to talk about science. Science, science, science, science, science. Starting in 2001, the

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1: Hi, I'm Gordon Lambie, your guest host weekday mornings on Quebec AM. We broadcast across the province from Monday to Friday, starting just after the 6 o'clock news. 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
0: 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Coming up in an hour, it's Ideas with Nahla Ayed.
2: French scientist Jean-Baptiste Lamarck is widely known for his totally wrong ideas about giraffes. Why, it might be redemption time for the French forerunner of Darwin, coming up on Ideas.

Dave Frum is no stranger to the ups and downs of flying the skies of Alberta. He estimates he's used remote backroads as runways thousands of times over his 60 years in the cockpit, many of them spent working as a bush pilot. But this week, he was flying a single-engine prop plane from Chilliwack when mechanical trouble struck near Lake Louise, forcing him to make an emergency landing. And he didn't have an old, disused logging road to set